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2: Get the news you need when you need it by downloading the Discover Humboldt app. I'm Blaine Wiley. Here's what's making local news this hour. Saskatchewan Public Safety Agency crews continue the battle two main uncontained fires in the province. The SPSA held a media briefing on Monday to update the situation. Byron Chartrand from the SPSA said the weather has been helping out the last couple of days,
3: which assisted with our suppression efforts. So that did give us a good operational period yesterday to establish lines, get dozer lines in, and bolster our response. And so we've experienced very minimal growth to the fire yesterday. So containment lines are holding. And again, we with the cooler temps and the current forecast of precip coming in the coming days, it's looking favorable for us.
2: The Kafer fires forced more than 1,000 people to evacuate the communities of Red Earth, Cree Nation, and Shoal Lake. Those residents are now in Regina, Saskatoon, Prince Albert, and Moose Jaw. Also, the Lobstick fire southwest of Prince Albert has evacuated about 130 people from the arm of Shelbrook. Premier Scott Moe said he saw the efforts of the local fire departments and the SPSA firsthand this weekend during his trip to Prince Albert and Shelbrook. The Humboldt Fire Department responded to a structure fire at Humboldt or Stony Lake on Poppy Lane shortly after 5:30 p.m. on Sunday. 17 firefighters arrived on the scene to find a fully engulfed single-family dwelling with heavy smoke and flames visible upon arrival. Strong winds caused the fire to spread rapidly through the attic space, making containment efforts challenging. The Munster Fire Department was called on to assist, providing a tanker to shuttle water to the Humboldt Fire Department's pumper truck. After approximately 4 hours of firefighting operations, crews were able to fully contain the blaze. Unfortunately, the home was deemed a total loss. High winds continued to create challenges throughout the night, resulting in two separate rekindles. Firefighters were called back to the scene at approximately 11:30 p.m. and again at 4:30 a.m. to extinguish flare-ups. While crews were conducting cleanup operations at the fire scene, the Humboldt Fire Department and other emergency services were dispatched to a vehicle rollover on the road heading to Stony Lake. The lone occupant of the vehicle was able to exit on their own and was assessed. Fire Department and other emergency services were dispatched to a vehicle rollover on the road heading to Stony Lake. The lone occupant of the vehicle was able to exit on their own and was assessed by EMS at the scene. Weekend rain, minus any hail events, have been a welcome sight in most areas of the prairies, especially for farmers that have this year's crop in the ground, but not so great for farmers playing catch-up after a cool, wet spring. Jeremy Welter is the vice president of APAS.
4: You know, with all the spring weather we had and the number of snowfalls plus the last large rainfall, there was probably a solid week, 10 days in our area that was lost because it was too wet.
2: APAS is working with the Ministry of Agriculture and SCIC to ensure producers have the information they need during seeding. Car insurance rates are set to increase today. NDP transportation critic Darcy Warrington says higher car insurance rates and high gas prices are a bad combination.
5: Folks in this province use about 1,800 liters of fuel annually, the highest usage in all of the provinces of Canada. We are a driving province. Still, Scott Moe doesn't seem to care. He's piling this SGI rate hike on anyway.
2: Warrington says the Sask Party government should scrap the upcoming increase in car registration costs. News on the go, download the Discover Humboldt app.
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2: The Central 18U AAA Red Sox are back on the diamond tonight as they head to Saskatoon to meet the Cubs. The Marysburg Royals split a doubleheader with the Saskatoon Hoppers yesterday. The Hoppers took game one 9-7, but the Royals crushed the Hoppers in game two as they picked up an 11-1 win. Nick Anderson had a big day at the plate, driving in six runs, including a three-run homer, and ended the game with three hits. Thomas Lesmeister got the win on the mound after he tossed a complete game, pitching five innings, allowing one unearned run on five hits with three strikeouts. The Royals' next game is Friday in another matchup against the Hoppers. The 15U AAA East Central Dodgers were swept in a pair of games in a doubleheader against the White Butte Broncos on Saturday, losing both games by slim margins. They dropped the first game 5-3 and the second one 11-10. On Saturday, they took both games against the Regina Athletics by scores of 3-1 and 12-3. Their next game is Wednesday night when they meet the Saskatoon Brewers. According to reports, there was a blockbuster trade in the NFL today as the LA Rams have reportedly acquired defensive end Myles Garrett from the Cleveland Browns. In return, the Browns will receive defensive end Jared Furse, a 2027 first-round draft picks, and other draft picks. Garrett was named the top defensive player in the NFL last year after setting a new record with 23 sacks. During the offseason, the Browns and Garrett made modifications to his contract and made a trade more possible. The New York Giants are going back to the future. Today, the Giants announced they've signed wide receiver Odell Beckham Jr. to a deal. Beckham was drafted by the Giants in 2014. He spent five seasons with the Giants before he was traded to the Cleveland Browns. Beckham Jr. would go on to win a Super Bowl with the LA Rams in 2021. He also played with the Baltimore Ravens and the Miami Dolphins. The Giants also signed wide receivers Juju Smith-Schuster and Braxton Berrios today as well.
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2: Tonight, partly cloudy, a chance of showers with a risk of a thunderstorm, low 13. Tomorrow, cloudy, chance of a shower with a risk of a thunderstorm in the afternoon, a high 20. Wednesday, cloudy, 60% chance of showers, a high 17. Thursday, mix of sun and cloud, a high of 19. Friday, mix of sun and cloud with a high of 20. Get the latest forecast at your fingertips. 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
1: Tonight, partly cloudy, a chance of showers with a risk of a thunderstorm, a low of 13. Tomorrow, cloudy, chance of a shower with a risk of a thunderstorm in the afternoon, a high of 20. Wednesday, cloudy, 60% chance of showers, a high of 17. Thursday, mix of sun and cloud, a high of 19. Friday, mix of sun and cloud with a high of 20.
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2: Tonight, partly cloudy, a chance of showers with a risk of a thunderstorm, below 13. Tomorrow, cloudy, chance of a shower with a risk of a thunderstorm in the afternoon, a high of 20. Wednesday, cloudy, 60% chance of showers, a high of 17. Thursday, mix of sun and cloud, a high of 19. Friday, mix of sun and cloud with a high of 20.
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4: Treaty 6 has been around for 150 years. Jennifer Fitzpatrick from the Museum and Gallery joins us with details on a new exhibit.
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2: 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Here's what's making local news this hour. The Humboldt Fire Department responded to a structure fire at Humboldt or Stony Lake on Poppy Lane at 5:30 p.m. on Sunday. 17 firefighters arrived on scene to find a fully engulfed single-family dwelling with heavy smoke and flames visible upon arrival. Strong winds caused the fire to spread rapidly through the attic space, making containment efforts challenging. The Munster Fire Department was called in to assist, providing a tanker to shuttle water to the Humboldt Fire Department's pumper truck. After about 4 hours of firefighting operations, crews were able to fully contain the blaze. Unfortunately, the home was deemed a total loss. High winds continued to create challenges throughout the night, resulting in two separate rekindles. Firefighters were called back to the scene at approximately 11:30 p.m. and again at 4:30 a.m. to extinguish flare-ups. While crews were conducting cleanup operations at the fire scene, the Humboldt Fire Department and other emergency services were dispatched to a vehicle rollover on the road to Stony Lake. The lone occupant of the vehicle was able to exit on their own and was assessed by EMS at the scene. The Saskatchewan Public Safety Agency held a media briefing today to update the two main uncontained fires in the province. The Cayford Fire has forced more than 1,000 people to evacuate the communities of Red Earth, Cree Nation, and Shoal Lake. Those residents are now in Regina, Saskatoon, Prince Albert, and Moose Jaw. The Lobstick Fire, southwest of Prince Albert, has evacuated about 130 people from the arm of Shelbrook. Premier Scalmo was in Shelbrook this weekend and thanked everyone involved with their efforts.
3: First, to make every effort to keep homes safe. Second, is to make every effort to contain the fire as it is, but also to put in place some strategic, I think, containment initiatives so that should the wind shift, that we are protecting communities to the east, on the eastern flank of this fire in particular, on the north side of the river, that would be Holbein, Crutwell, running right into the city of Prince Albert, and on the south side of the river, Dowell and other communities heading into Prince Albert's.
2: Mo added that a little bit of favorable weather and much effort, confidence is higher than it was heading into the weekend. Provincial automobile insurance rates will be rising starting today. NDP transportation critic Darcy Warrington says it's just another added cost for provincial motorists.
4: It's been planned for months to start increasing your car insurance by about 8% as of Monday. This while the price of gas is skyrocketing. Gas in Saskatchewan hovers around $1.70 a litre today, but some leading analysts believe it could rise to $2 or more this summer.
2: Warrington says the SAS party ignored 9 bills introduced in the last legislative session that will have made life more affordable. The Response to Illicit Drugs Act is now in effect in Saskatchewan. The provincial government says the legislation improves its ability to respond to the impacts of illicit drug production and trafficking. The law allows governments and individuals harmed by drug-related activity to seek compensation for those involved in producing, trafficking, importing, or exporting highly addictive drugs. Justice Minister Tim McLeod says the act is aimed at holding drug traffickers accountable for the harm they cause while the province continues to expand mental health and addiction supports. The legislation does not apply to simple possession offenses. News on the go, download the Discover Humboldt app.
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2: Tonight, partly cloudy, a chance of showers with a risk of a thunderstorm, a low of 13. Tomorrow, cloudy, chance of a shower with a risk of a thunderstorm in the afternoon, a high of 20. Wednesday, cloudy, 60% chance of showers, a high of 17. Thursday, mix of sun and cloud, a high of 19. Friday, mix of sun and cloud with a high of 20. Get the latest forecast at your fingertips. Download the Discover Humboldt app.
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1: Tonight, partly cloudy, a chance of showers with a risk of a thunderstorm, below 13. Tomorrow, cloudy, chance of a shower with a risk of a thunderstorm in the afternoon, a high of 20. Wednesday, cloudy, 60% chance of showers, a high of 17. Thursday, mix of sun and cloud, a high of 19. Friday, mix of sun and cloud with a high of 20.
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3: Tonight, partly cloudy, a chance of showers or the risk of a thunderstorm, below 13. Tomorrow, cloudy, chance of a shower with a risk of a thunderstorm in the afternoon, a high of 20. Wednesday, cloudy, 60% chance of showers, a high of 17. Thursday, mix of sun and cloud, a high of 19. Friday, mix of sun and cloud with a high of 20.
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2: 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Here's what's making local news this hour. Saskatchewan Public Safety Agency crews continue the battle two main uncontained fires in the province. The SPSA held a media briefing on Monday to update the situation. Byron Chartrand from the SPSA said the weather has been helping out the last couple of days,
3: which assisted with our suppression efforts. So that did give us a good operational period yesterday to establish lines, get dozer lines in, and bolster our response. And so we've experienced

0: of the local fire departments and the SPSA firsthand this weekend during his trip to Prince Albert and Shelbrooke. The Humboldt Fire Department responded to a structure fire at Humboldt or Stony Lake on Poppy Lane shortly after 5:30 p.m. on Sunday. 17 firefighters arrived on the scene to find a fully engulfed single-family dwelling with heavy smoke and flames visible upon arrival. Strong winds caused the fire to spread rapidly through the attic space, making containment efforts challenging. The Munster Fire Department was called on to assist, providing a tanker to shuttle water to the Humboldt Fire Department's pumper truck. After approximately 4 hours of firefighting operations, crews were able to fully contain the blaze. Unfortunately, the home was deemed a total loss. High winds continued to create challenges throughout the night, resulting in two separate rekindles. Firefighters were called back to the scene at approximately 11:30 p.m. and again at 4:30 a.m. to extinguish flare-ups. While crews were conducting cleanup operations at the fire scene, the Humboldt Fire Department and other emergency services were dispatched to a vehicle rollover on the road heading to Stony Lake. The lone occupant of the vehicle was able to exit on their own and was assessed by EMS at the scene. Weekend rain, minus any hail events, have been a welcome sight in most areas of the prairies, especially for farmers that have this year's crop in the ground, but not so great for farmers playing catch-up after a cool, wet spring. Jeremy Welter is the vice president of APAS.
1: You know, with all the spring weather we had and the number of snowfalls plus the last large rainfall, there's probably a solid week, 10 days in our area that was lost because it was too wet.
0: APAS is working with the Ministry of Agriculture and SCIC to ensure producers have the information they need during seeding. Car insurance rates are set to increase today. NDP transportation critic Darcy Warrington says higher car insurance rates and high gas prices are a bad combination.
2: Folks in this province use about 1,800 liters of fuel annually, the highest usage in all of the provinces of Canada. We are a driving province. Still, ScotMo doesn't seem to care, and he's piling this SGI rate hike on anyone.
0: Warrington says the SAS Party government should scrap the upcoming increase in car registration costs. News on the go, download the Discover Humboldt app.
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0: Tonight, partly cloudy, a chance of showers with a risk of a thunderstorm, a low of 13. Tomorrow, cloudy, chance of a shower with a risk of a thunderstorm in the afternoon, a high of 20. Wednesday, cloudy, 60% chance of showers, a high of 17. Thursday, mix of sun and cloud, a high of 19. Friday, mix of sun and cloud with a high of 20. Get the latest forecast at your fingertips. 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
2: Tonight, partly cloudy, a chance of showers with a risk of a thunderstorm, below 13. Tomorrow, cloudy, chance of a shower with a risk of a thunderstorm in the afternoon, a high of 20. Wednesday, cloudy, 60% chance of showers, a high of 17. Thursday, mix of sun and cloud, a high of 19. Friday, mix of sun and cloud with a high of 20.
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4: Tonight, partly cloudy, a chance of showers with a risk of a thunderstorm, below 13. Tomorrow, cloudy, chance of a shower with a risk of a thunderstorm in the afternoon, a high of 20. Wednesday, cloudy, 60% chance of showers, a high of 17. Thursday, mix of sun and cloud, a high of 19. Friday, mix of sun and cloud with a high of 20.
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1: 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How are you?
2: Good.
1: That's good. I am calling because you are this week's winner for Meal in the Field.
2: Is that right?
1: Yeah.
2: What? I don't remember answering. 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
1: Do you have a wife or someone? Because they're normally the ones that do it.
2: Apparently, yes.
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2: Right.
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2: 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Here's what's making local news this hour. The Humboldt Fire Department responded to a structure fire at Humboldt or Stony Lake on Poppy Lane at 5:30 p.m. on Sunday. 17 firefighters arrived on scene to find a fully engulfed single-family dwelling with heavy smoke and flames visible upon arrival. Strong winds caused the fire to spread rapidly through the attic space, making containment efforts challenging. The Munster Fire Department was called in to assist, providing a tanker to shuttle water to the Humboldt Fire Department's pumper truck. After about 4 hours of firefighting operations, crews were able to fully contain the blaze. Unfortunately, the home was

0: clean up operations at the fire scene. The Humble Fire Department and other emergency services were dispatched to a vehicle rollover on the road to Stony Lake. The lone occupant of the vehicle was able to exit on their own and was assessed by EMS at the scene. The Saskatchewan Public Safety Agency held a media briefing today to update the two main uncontained fires in the province. The Kayford Fire has forced more than 1,000 people to evacuate the communities of Red Earth, Cree Nation, and Shoal Lake. Those residents are now in Regina, Saskatoon, Prince Albert, and Moose Jaw. The Lobstick Fire, southwest of Prince Albert, has evacuated about 130 people from the arm of Shelbrook. Premier Scott Moe was in Shelbrook this weekend and thanked everyone involved with their efforts.
1: First, to make every effort to keep homes safe. Second, is to make every effort to contain the fire as it is, but also to put in place some strategic, I think, containment initiatives so that should the wind shift, that we are protecting communities to the east, on the eastern flank of this fire in particular, on the north side of the river, that would be Holbein, Crutwell, running right into the city of Prince Albert, and on the south side of the river, Dahl and other communities heading into Prince Albert.
0: Moe added that a little bit of favorable weather and much effort, confidence is higher than it was heading into the weekend. Provincial automobile insurance rates will be rising starting today. NDP transportation critic Darcy Warrington says it's just another added cost for provincial motorists.
2: It's been planned for months to start increasing your car insurance by about 8% as of Monday. This while the price of gas is skyrocketing. Gas in Saskatchewan hovers around $1.70 a liter today, but some leading analysts believe it could rise to $2 or more this summer.
0: Warrington says the SAS party ignored 9 bills introduced in the last legislative session that will have made life more affordable. The Response to Illicit Drugs Act is now in effect in Saskatchewan. The provincial government says the legislation improves its ability to respond to the impacts of illicit drug production and trafficking. The law allows governments and individuals harmed by drug-related activity to seek compensation for those involved in producing, trafficking, importing, or exporting highly addictive drugs. Justice Minister Tim McLeod says the act is aimed at holding drug traffickers accountable for the harm they cause while the province continues to expand mental health and addiction supports. The legislation does not apply to simple possession offenses. News on the go, download the Discover Humboldt app.
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0: Tonight, partly cloudy, a chance of showers with a risk of a thunderstorm, a low of 13. Tomorrow, cloudy, chance of a shower with a risk of a thunderstorm in the afternoon, a high of 20. Wednesday, cloudy, 60% chance of showers, a high of 17. Thursday, mix of sun and cloud, a high of 19. Friday, mix of sun and cloud with a high of 20. Get the latest forecast at your fingertips. 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
3: Tonight, partly cloudy, a chance of showers with a risk of a thunderstorm, a low of 13. Tomorrow, cloudy, chance of a shower with a risk of a thunderstorm in the afternoon, a high of 20. Wednesday, cloudy, 60% chance of showers, a high of 17. Thursday, mix of sun and cloud, a high of 19. Friday, mix of sun and cloud with a high of 20.
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4: Tonight, partly cloudy, a chance of showers with a risk of a thunderstorm, a low of 13. Tomorrow, cloudy, chance of a shower with a risk of a thunderstorm in the afternoon, a high of 20. Wednesday, cloudy, 60% chance of showers, a high of 17. Thursday, mix of sun and cloud, a high of 19. Friday, mix of sun and cloud with a high of 20.
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14: Tonight, partly cloudy, a chance of showers with a risk of a thunderstorm, below 13. Tomorrow, cloudy, chance of a shower with a risk of a thunderstorm in the afternoon, a high of 20. Wednesday, cloudy, 60% chance of showers, a high of 17. Thursday, mix of sun and cloud, a high of 19. Friday, mix of sun and cloud with a high of 20.
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4: Tonight, partly cloudy, a chance of showers with a risk of a thunderstorm, below 13. Tomorrow, cloudy, chance of a shower with a risk of a thunderstorm in the afternoon, a high of 20. Wednesday, cloudy, 60% chance of showers, a high of 17. Thursday, mix of sun and cloud, a high of 19. Friday, mix of sun and cloud with a high of 20.
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4: Tonight, partly cloudy, a chance of showers with a risk of a thunderstorm, a low of 13. Tomorrow, cloudy, chance of a shower with a risk of a thunderstorm in the afternoon, a high of 20. Wednesday, cloudy, 60% chance of showers, a high of 17. Thursday, mix of sun and cloud, a high of 19. Friday, mix of sun and cloud with a high of 20.
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0: tuna sandwich that's been sitting in the sun since 7 a.m.? Is that really what's fueling your farm? Put down the soggy Sammy. 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
3: Tonight, partly cloudy, a chance of showers with a risk of a thunderstorm, below 13. Tomorrow, cloudy, chance of a shower with a risk of a thunderstorm in the afternoon, a high of 20. Wednesday, cloudy, 60% chance of showers, a high of 17. Thursday, mix of sun and cloud, a high of 19. Friday, mix of sun and cloud with a high of 20.
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8: Treaty 6 has been around for 150 years. Jennifer Fitzpatrick from the Museum and Gallery joins us with details on a new exhibit.
9: 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The exhibit is on now, and it's free, and everyone is welcome.
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5: Overnight, partly cloudy, chance of showers with the risk of a thunderstorm and a low of 13. Today, cloudy, chance of showers with the risk of a thunderstorm in the afternoon, a high of 20. Wednesday, cloudy, a 60% chance of showers, a high of 17. Thursday, mix of sun and cloud, a high of 19. Friday, mix of sun and cloud with a high of 20.
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6: Overnight, partly cloudy, chance of showers with the risk of a thunderstorm and a low of 13. Today, cloudy, chance of showers with the risk of a thunderstorm in the afternoon, a high of 20. Wednesday, cloudy, a 60% chance of showers, a high of 17. Thursday, mix of sun and cloud, a high of 19. Friday, mix of sun and cloud with a high of 20.
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5: Overnight, partly cloudy, chance of showers with the risk of a thunderstorm and a low of 13. Today, cloudy, chance of showers with the risk of a thunderstorm in the afternoon, a high of 20. Wednesday, cloudy, a 60% chance of showers, a high of 17. Thursday, mix of sun and cloud, a high of 19. Friday, mix of sun and cloud with a high of 20.
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2: Overnight, partly cloudy, chance of showers with the risk of a thunderstorm, a low of 13. Today, cloudy, chance of showers with the risk of a thunderstorm in the afternoon, a high of 20. Wednesday, cloudy, a 60% chance of showers, a high of 17. Thursday, mix of sun and cloud, a high of 19. Friday, mix of sun and cloud with a high of 20.
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6: Overnight, partly cloudy, chance of showers or the risk of a thunderstorm at a low of 13. Today, cloudy, chance of showers or the risk of a thunderstorm in the afternoon, a high of 20. Wednesday, cloudy, a 60% chance of showers, a high of 17. Thursday, mix of sun and cloud, a high of 19. Friday, mix of sun and cloud with a high of 20.
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2: Overnight, partly cloudy, chance of showers or the risk of a thunderstorm and a low of 13. Today, cloudy, chance of showers or the risk of a thunderstorm in the afternoon, a high of 20. Wednesday, cloudy, a 60% chance of showers, a high 17. Thursday, mix of sun and cloud, a high of 19. Friday, mix of sun and

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8: Today, cloudy, a chance of showers with a risk of a thunderstorm in the afternoon and a high of 20. Tonight, periods of rain, a low of 13. Wednesday, cloudy, a 60% chance of showers, a high 17. Thursday, mix of sun and cloud, a high of 19. Friday, mix of sun and cloud with a high of 20.
4: From Highway 5 to 20.
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4: Today, cloudy, a chance of showers with a risk of a thunderstorm in the afternoon and a high of 20. Tonight, periods of rain, a low of 13. Wednesday, cloudy, a 60% chance of showers, a high 17. Thursday, mix of sun and cloud, a high of 19. Friday, mix of sun and cloud with a high of 20.
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1: Treaty 6 has been around for 150 years. Jennifer Fitzpatrick from the Museum and Gallery joins us with details on a new exhibit.
2: You've probably heard that Humboldt is located on Treaty 6 land. But how much do we know about how the treaty was negotiated, the clauses that were included, and the traditional knowledge about the treaties that has been passed down through the generations? Stop in at the museum to learn more about what happened 150 years ago when Treaty 6 was negotiated, as well as the impact that the treaty has had to this day. The exhibit is on now, and it's free, and everyone is welcome.
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1: Today, cloudy, a chance of showers with a risk of a thunderstorm in the afternoon and a high of 20. Tonight, periods of rain, a low of 13. Wednesday, cloudy, a 60% chance of showers, a high 17. Thursday, mix of sun and cloud, a high of 19. Friday, mix of sun and cloud with a high of 20.
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2: Today, cloudy, a chance of showers with a risk of a thunderstorm in the afternoon and a high of 20. Tonight, periods of rain, a low of 13. Wednesday, cloudy, a 60% chance of showers, a high 17. Thursday, a mix of sun and cloud, a high of 19. Friday, a mix of sun and cloud with a high of 20.
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1: Today, cloudy, a chance of showers with a risk of a thunderstorm in the afternoon and a high of 20. Tonight, periods of rain, a low of 13. Wednesday, cloudy, a 60% chance of showers, a high 17. Thursday, a mix of sun and cloud, a high of 19. Friday, a mix of sun and cloud with a high of 20.
2: Highway 368,
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5: Today, cloudy, a chance of showers with a risk of a thunderstorm in the afternoon and a high of 20. Tonight, periods of rain, a low of 13. Wednesday, cloudy, a 60% chance of showers, a high 17. Thursday, mix of sun and cloud, a high of 19. Friday, mix of sun and cloud with a high of 20.
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2: 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Here's what's making local news this hour. The Humboldt Fire Department responded to a structure fire at Stony Lake on Poppy Lane shortly after 5:30 p.m. on Sunday. 17 firefighters arrived on scene to find a fully engulfed single-family dwelling with heavy smoke and flames visible upon arrival. Strong winds caused the fire to spread rapidly through the attic space, making containment efforts challenging. The Munster Fire Department was called in to assist, provided a tanker to shuttle water to the Humboldt Fire Department's pumper truck. After approximately 4 hours of firefighting operations, crews were able to fully contain the blaze. Unfortunately, the home was deemed a total loss. High winds continued to create challenges throughout the night, resulting in two separate rekindles. Firefighters were called back to the scene at approximately 11:30 p.m. and again at 4:30 a.m. to extinguish flare-ups. While crews were conducting cleanup operations at the fire scene, the Humboldt Fire Department and other emergency services were dispatched to a vehicle rollover on the road to Stony Lake. The lone occupant of the vehicle was able to exit on their own and was assessed by EMS at the scene. Conditions are improving for those impacted by the Lobstick wildfire in the southern part of the arm of Shelbrook, as well as the Duck Lake and McDowell regions. Showers and cooler temperatures are in the forecast, and fire crews made some progress on Sunday after some challenging times on Friday and Saturday. Brian Chartrand is the Executive Director of Land Operations with the Saskatchewan Public Safety Agency.
3: We've experienced very minimal growth to the fire yesterday, so our containment lines are holding. And again, we with the cooler temps and the current forecast of precip coming in the coming days, it's looking favorable for us.
2: 130 people were evacuated in the arm of Shelbrook's southern areas on the weekend. Those people are from 70 households, and they're staying with family and friends. Chartrand reports no residential homes have been lost to the fire. The blaze has destroyed some fences, and an unknown number of cattle were moved out of the area as well. The Saskatchewan NDP is calling on the province to release the results of a review of the 2025 wildfire season. Associate Community Safety Critic Hugh Gordon says it's the one-year anniversary of the Denaire Beach fire, which scorched over 200 homes. He says MNP was hired to do a review of the government response.
4: We understand that report was due in February, but we have not heard a peep from the minister, from Scott Moe, or the SAS party government as to where that report is and what that report says. That's a public document we need to know.
2: He says this year's wildfire season just started, but he's already noticing some recurring themes from last year, such as poor communication. For example, the Lobstick fire began on Monday, but Gordon says residents in the area didn't hear back from the SPSA until Tuesday. Premier Moe has since responded, saying they'll release the report as soon as they're able. Sask Energy is asking residents to be cautious when digging for any summer projects this year. That's because of the possibility of striking a gas line, says Director of Strategic Communications Alana Johnson.
5: More people are out there getting into the yards, getting into doing projects outside. And really what we want people to know is to be safe, plan ahead and be safe. And doing that means

0: safely.
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1: East Central 18U AAA Red Sox are back on their home diamond tonight as they welcome in the Saskatoon Giants to James Cordy Field in Munster. Opening pitch is at 6 o'clock. The results are in for the pole vaulters in the HCA districts, with a couple of new district records set by DeWitt Luce and Cooper Hubick, both of Strasburg. You can head to Discover Humboldt for the full results. The Stanley Cup Finals will get underway tonight as the Carolina Hurricanes meet the Vegas Golden Knights. The Hurricanes set a new record for the quickest path to the finals as they've gone at 12-1 through the first three rounds of the playoffs. Vegas is coming off a four-game sweep against the top team of the regular season in the Colorado Avalanche. Game one is in Carolina. The Vancouver Canucks have hired former player Manny Malhotra as the club's 23rd head coach. Malhotra has been the coach of the Canucks AHL affiliate, the Abbotsford Canucks, the last two seasons. He replaces Adam Foote, who was the Canucks head coach for just one season. There was a couple of blockbuster trades in the NFL yesterday. The LA Rams have acquired defensive end Miles Garrett from the Cleveland Browns. In return, the Browns will receive defensive end Jared Verse, a 2027 first-round pick, a 2028 second-round draft pick, and a 2029 third-round pick. Garrett was named the top defensive player in the NFL last year after setting a record with 23 sacks. During the offseason, the Browns and Garrett made modifications to his contract to make a trade more possible. And after weeks of speculation, wide receiver A.J. Brown was traded to the New England Patriots. In return, the Philadelphia Eagles will receive a first-round pick in 2028 and a fifth-round pick in 2027. Brown will be reunited with head coach Mike Vrabel during his time with the Tennessee Titans.
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1: Today, a mix of sun and cloud with a chance of showers and a risk of a thunderstorm this afternoon. Southeast wind at 30, gusts up to 50 kilometers per hour this morning, a high at 20. Tonight, partly cloudy, 60% chance of showers in the evening with a risk of a thunderstorm, a low of 11. Tomorrow, mainly cloudy, 60% chance of showers and a risk of a thunderstorm, a high of 18. Thursday, a clearing sky, high of 20. Friday, sunny, high of 26. Saturday, mix of sun and cloud with a high of 26. Currently in the Humboldt area, it's 10 degrees. Get the latest forecast at your fingertips. Download the Discover Humboldt app.
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0: 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Good morning. I'm Sarah Miller. Thanks for joining me today. It's going to be a fairly nice day out there, high 20 degrees. We do have a mix of sun and cloud and a chance we could see some showers this afternoon and a risk of a thunderstorm that continuing into this evening as well and into Wednesday. Temperatures look to be staying fairly decent though, so you don't have to worry about it getting too chilly out there. Coming up in the show today, we're going to talk about some events taking place and, of course, some ways for you to win. We'll have our next meal in the field winner. And, of course, we'll have an opportunity for you to qualify for the 25K payday. We'll talk about Dungeons & Dragons taking place today at the library, a barbecue coming up on Friday, and that Scott Woods concert on Saturday. All of that and more is coming up in the show, so keep it here on Bolt FM.
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8: 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Today, a mix of sun and cloud with a chance of showers and a risk of a thunderstorm this afternoon. Southeast wind at 30, gusts up to 50 kilometers per hour this

0: Morning, a high of 20. Tonight, partly cloudy, 60% chance of showers in the evening with a risk of a thunderstorm, a low of 11. Tomorrow, mainly cloudy, 60% chance of showers and a risk of a thunderstorm, a high of 18. Thursday, a clearing sky, high of 20. Friday, sunny, high of 26. Saturday, mix of sun and cloud with a high of 26.
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0: things that I've got.
1: Benson Boone with Beautiful Things. I'm Sarah Miller. Thanks for joining me today. It is 6:16 and we're looking for some rain in the forecast for today. And hopefully maybe a thunderstorm out there. If you're a fan of light shows, tonight could be one of the big ones of the season. We're talking about Dungeons and Dragons at the library as they have another event taking place tonight. We'll talk more about that after this. It's Adele with Hello. Keep it here on Bolt FM.

0: Adele and hello, Humboldt's radio station, 107.5 Bolts FM. Good morning. It's 6:20. I'm Sarah Miller. I hope you're enjoying your morning so far. Dungeons and Dragons is taking off, and the library here in Humboldt is hosting a bunch of things that you could go and join in on. Tonight, they have a casual meeting from 5:30 until 7. Coming up later in June, they're going to be doing another miniature painting night, a character workshop, and some campaign networking. All the materials are provided, all ages are welcome, no registration is required, and it's free to attend. You can head on out to the library tonight for their first casual meeting of the month at 5:30 and join in maybe on a session or two and learn more about the game.
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1: 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Here's what's making local news this hour. The Saskatchewan Public Safety Agency held a media briefing on Monday to update the two main uncontained fires in the province. The Kafer Fire has forced more than 1,000 people to evacuate the communities of Red Earth Cree Nation and Shoal Lake. Those residents are now in Regina, Saskatoon, Prince Albert, and Moose Jaw. The Lobstick Fire southwest of Prince Albert has evacuated about 130 people from the arm of Shelbrook. Premier Scott Moe was in Shelbrook throughout the weekend and thanked everyone involved with the volunteer efforts.
2: First, to make every effort to keep homes safe. Second, is to make every effort to contain the fire as it is, but also to put in place some strategic, I think, containment initiatives so that should the wind shift, that we are protecting communities to the east, on the eastern flank of this fire in particular, on the north side of the river, that would be Holbein, Crutwell, running right into the city of Prince Albert, and on the south side of the river, Dahl and other communities heading into Prince Albert.
1: Moe added that with a little bit of favorable weather and much effort, confidence is higher than it was heading into the weekend. It's been 1 year since the Wolf Fire destroyed over 200 homes in Denair Beach. NDP Associate Community Safety Critic Hugh Gordon says following that event and being pushed by impacted residents, the province recruited MMP to complete a review of the province's wildfire preparedness, communication during the crisis, and actions taken during the season. He says the report was supposed to be released by February and is nowhere to be seen.
3: The government, the minister, Minister Uyghur, needs to be pushed on this very, very point. What are the lessons learned? What improvements have

0: been made? Was it like, did what we don't know what they learned from the poor communications, the confusion, evacuation alerts, financial supports. People didn't know where to go for that stuff.
1: Premier Moe has since responded.
2: We will release a report as soon as we're able. You know, if there's recommendations that are in that report, we're going to try to address them as quickly as possible. I think, look for opportunities to even go beyond what might be in the report to continually improve the response, whether it be fire, whether it be flood, or whatever the disaster might be.
1: Gorin says this year's wildfire season just started, but he's already noticing some recurring themes from last year, such as poor communication. This week's Her Voice feature shines a spotlight on local author and teacher Amelia Legend. Originally from California, Legend moved to rural Saskatchewan 15 years ago and found inspiration in the quiet prairie lifestyle. Since then, she has published 4 novels and built a growing following of readers across the province. Legend says her writing allowed her to connect with the community while encouraging young writers to pursue their own creative dreams.
3: Absolutely follow your dreams. It is a lot of work, but it is absolutely worth doing.
1: Legend's latest novel, Secrets Between Trees, is her 4th book and the one she says she's most proud of. You can read the full Her Voice feature and learn more about Amelia Legend online at discoverhumble.com. Saskatchewan residents should watch out for Sask Energy infrastructure that could be hit while digging. Director of Strategic Communications, Lana Johnson, talks about the risks of hitting a gas line.
4: So if you don't know where your buried infrastructure is, the risk is that you hit it, right? The risk is that you dig with a shovel or even worse, maybe with some mechanical equipment like a backhoe, and that you damage your line and you cause a leak or worse, right? So being safe around infrastructure is important. It's a natural gas line.
1: Johnson says people should always call in for a line locate before digging into the ground. 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
1: The Stanley Cup Finals get underway tonight as the Carolina Hurricanes take on the Vegas Golden Knights. Both teams head into the Stanley Cup Finals with some momentum. The Golden Knights, since replacing Bruce Cassidy as head coach with John Tortorella, have a record of 19-4-1, while the Carolina Hurricanes have set a record for the quickest path to the finals, as they've gone 12-1 through the first 3 rounds of the playoffs. Game 1 tonight in Carolina. The Vancouver Canucks have hired former Canuck Manny Malhotra as the club's 23rd head coach. Malhotra has been the head coach of the Canucks AHL affiliate, the Abbotsford Canucks, the last 2 years. He replaces Adam Foote, who got the job ahead of Malhotra last summer. The East Central 18U AAA Red Sox are back on the diamond tonight. In Munster, they take on the Saskatoon Giants at James Cordy Field. Opening pitches at 6 o'clock. The Toronto Blue Jays are also back in action after a day off. They will begin a series tonight with the Atlanta Braves. The results are in for the pole vaulters in the HCA districts. A couple new district records were set by DeWitt Luce and Cooper Hubick, both of Strasburg. You can head to Discover Humboldt for the results. There was a couple of blockbuster trades in the NFL yesterday as the LA Rams acquired defensive end Myles Garrett from the Cleveland Browns. In return, the Browns are going to get defensive end Jared Verse, a 2027 first-round draft pick, a 2028 second-round draft pick, and a 2029 third-round pick. Garrett was the top defensive player in the NFL last year after he set a new record with 23 sacks. In the other trade yesterday, after weeks of speculation, wide receiver A.J. Brown was traded to the New England Patriots. In return, the Philadelphia Eagles will receive a first-round pick in 2028 and a fifth-round pick in 2027. Brown will be reunited with head coach Mike Vrabel as the two were together with the Tennessee Titans.
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1: Today, a mix of sun and cloud with a chance of showers and a risk of a thunderstorm this afternoon. Southeast wind at 30, gusts up to 50 kilometers per hour this morning, a high at 20. Tonight, partly cloudy, 60% chance of showers in the evening with a risk of a thunderstorm, a low of 11. Tomorrow, mainly cloudy, 60% chance of showers and a risk of a thunderstorm, a high of 18. Thursday, a clearing sky, high of 20. Friday, sunny, high of 26. Saturday, mix of sun and cloud with a high of 26. Currently in the Humboldt area, it's 10 degrees. Get the latest forecast at your fingertips. 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

Ariana Grande with Twilight Zone. Good morning. Sarah Miller here with you. I hope you're enjoying your morning so far. We're looking for a mix of sun and clouds today and a chance we could see some showers, a high of 20 degrees. There's a barbecue coming up on Friday. I'll tell you more about it after this. It's Virginia to Vegas and Better Man. Keep it right here on Bolt FM.

0: Virginia to Vegas with Better Man, Rise and Shine. Sarah Miller here with you. It is 6:42. We're talking about a barbecue that's taking place on Friday. It is the annual Legion Barbecue. It is taking place Friday starting at 11 and going until 1:30. You can dine inside the Legion Club Room or in the parking lot. 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
2: 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Today, a mix of sun and cloud with a chance of showers and a risk of a thunderstorm this afternoon. Southeast wind at 30, gusts up to 50 kilometers per hour this morning, a high at 20. Tonight, partly cloudy, 60% chance of showers in the evening with a risk of a thunderstorm, a low of 11. Tomorrow, mainly cloudy, 60% chance of showers and a risk of a thunderstorm, a high of 18. Thursday, a clearing sky, high at 20. Friday, sunny, high at 26. Saturday, mix of sun and cloud with a high of 26.
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Humboldt's radio station, 107.5 Bolt FM. How's it going? Are you guys getting ready to play the 25K payday? That's coming up just after your 7 o'clock news, sports, and weather, so make sure you stay tuned. Right now, we have Felix Cartel with The Way, followed by your Agri Flash.

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2: 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The Humboldt Fire Department responded to a structure fire at Stony Lake on Poppy Lane shortly after 5:30 p.m. on Sunday. 17 firefighters arrived on scene to find a fully engulfed single-family dwelling with heavy smoke and flames visible upon arrival. Strong winds caused the fire to spread rapidly through the attic space, making containment efforts challenging. The Munster Fire Department was called in to assist, provided a tanker to shuttle water to the Humboldt Fire Department's pumper truck. After approximately 4 hours of firefighting operations, crews were able to fully contain the blaze. Unfortunately, the home was deemed a total loss. High winds continued to create challenges throughout the night, resulting in two separate rekindles. Firefighters were called back to the scene at approximately 11:30 p.m. and again at 4:30 a.m. to extinguish flare-ups. While crews were conducting cleanup operations at the fire scene, the Humboldt Fire Department and other emergency services were dispatched to a vehicle rollover on the road to Stony Lake. The lone occupant of the vehicle was able to exit on their own and was assessed by EMS at the scene. Conditions are improving for those impacted by the Lobstick wildfire in the southern part of the arm of Shelbrook, as well as the Duck Lake and McDowell regions. Showers and cooler temperatures are in the forecast, and fire crews made some progress on Sunday after some challenging times on Friday and Saturday. Brian Chartrand is the Executive Director of Land Operations with the Saskatchewan Public Safety Agency.
3: We've experienced very minimal growth to the fire yesterday, so our containment lines are holding. And again, we with the cooler temps and the current forecast of precip coming in the coming days, it's looking favorable for us.
2: 130 people were evacuated in the arm of Shelbrook's southern areas on the weekend. Those people are from 70 households, and they're staying with family and friends. Chartrand reports no residential homes have been lost to the fire. The blaze has destroyed some fences, and an unknown number of cattle were moved out of the area as well. The Saskatchewan NDP is calling on the province to release the results of a review of the 2025 wildfire season. Associate Community Safety Critic Hugh Gordon says it's the one-year anniversary of the Denair Beach fire, which scorched over 200 homes. He says MNP was hired to do a review of the government response.

0: understand that that report was due in February, but we have not heard a peep from the minister, from Scott Moe, or the SAS party government as to where that report is and what that report says. That's a public document. We need to know.
1: He says this year's wildfire season just started, but he's already noticing some recurring themes from last year, such as poor communication. For example, the Lopsic fire began on Monday, but Gordon says residents in the area didn't hear back from the SPSA until Tuesday. Premier Moe has since responded, saying they'll release the report as soon as they're able. Sask Energy is asking residents to be cautious when digging for any summer projects this year. That's because of the possibility of striking a gas line, says Director of Strategic Communications, Alana Johnson.
2: More people are out there getting into the yards, getting into doing projects outside. And really what we want people to know is to be safe, plan ahead and be safe. And doing that means getting a line locate. Line locates help you know where your underground infrastructure is. Let's say you're doing a project in your yard. It'll help you know where the buried infrastructure is so that you can dig and execute on your project safely.
1: Johnson invites people to phone in for a free line locate. 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
1: East Central 18 U-AAA Red Sox are back on their home diamond tonight as they welcome in the Saskatoon Giants to James Cordy Field in Munster. Opening pitch is at 6 o'clock. The results are in for the pole vaulters in the HCA districts, with a couple of new district records set by DeWitt Luce and Cooper Hubick, both of Strasburg. You can head to Discover Humboldt for the full results. The Stanley Cup Finals will get underway tonight as the Carolina Hurricanes meet the Vegas Golden Knights. The Hurricanes set a new record for the quickest path to the finals as they've gone at 12-1 through the first three rounds of the playoffs. Vegas is coming off a four-game sweep against the top team of the regular season in the Colorado Avalanche. Game one is in Carolina. The Vancouver Canucks have hired former player Manny Malhotra as the club's 23rd head coach. Malhotra has been the coach of the Canucks AHL affiliate, the Abbotsford Canucks, the last two seasons. He replaces Adam Foote, who was the Canucks head coach for just one season. There was a couple of blockbuster trades in the NFL yesterday. The LA Rams have acquired defensive end Myles Garrett from the Cleveland Browns. In return, the Browns will receive defensive end Jared Verse, a 2027 first-round pick, a 2028 second-round draft pick, and a 2029 third-round pick. Garrett was named the top defensive player in the NFL last year after setting a record with 23 sacks. During the offseason, the Browns and Garrett made modifications to his contract to make a trade more possible. And after weeks of speculation, wide receiver A.J. Brown was traded to the New England Patriots. In return, the Philadelphia Eagles will receive a first-round pick in 2028 and a fifth-round pick in 2027. Brown will be reunited with head coach Mike Vrabel during his time with the Tennessee Titans.
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1: Today, a mix of sun and cloud with a chance of showers and a risk of a thunderstorm this afternoon. Southeast wind at 30, gusts up to 50 kilometers per hour this morning, a high at 20. Tonight, partly cloudy, 60% chance of showers in the evening with a risk of a thunderstorm, a low of 11. Tomorrow, mainly cloudy, 60% chance of showers and a risk of a thunderstorm, a high of 18. Thursday, a clearing sky, high of 20. Friday, sunny, high of 26. Saturday, mix of sun and cloud with a high of 26. Currently in the Humboldt area, it's 10 degrees. Get the latest forecast at your fingertips. 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

0: showers, maybe even a thunderstorm. So how's your week been going? Have you been listening in for the cue to call for our 25K payday? Well, if you have, maybe you've already gotten in for your chance to win. We're picking qualifiers this week, which means we'll have our grand prize winner on Friday. Looking forward to that. Hopefully it's somebody local. I would love to have a Humboldt winner. Of course, we'll have a guaranteed local winner for that $1,000. The $19,000 is across Saskatchewan. I would love it to be in our own backyard. That would be so cool. Well, it is that time. We're going to take another qualifier.
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6: 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Today, a mix of sun and cloud with a chance of showers and a risk of a thunderstorm this afternoon. Southeast wind at 30, gusts up to 50 kilometers per hour this morning, a high at 20. Tonight, partly cloudy, 60% chance of showers in the evening with a risk of a thunderstorm, a low of 11. Tomorrow, mainly cloudy, 60% chance of showers and a risk of a thunderstorm, a high of 18. Thursday, a clearing sky, high at 20. Friday, sunny, high at 26. Saturday, mix of sun and cloud with a high of 26.
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0: David Guetta, Teddy Swims, and Tones and I, that's Gone, Gone, Gone. Good morning. Sarah Miller here with you on 107.5 Bolts FM. I'm glad you're hanging out with me this morning. We're looking for a high of 20 degrees and a little bit of showers in the forecast.
1: 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Call now to play higher or lower.
0: All right, so that item I was looking at today comes from Watchers Mainline Motor Products. It's a 2026 GMC half-ton crew cab SLE edition, a 5.3-liter V8. It's loaded with heated cloth, and the price that I gave was $65,000. Is it higher or lower? Let's head on over to the phone lines and see who we get for this morning.
1: The 25K payday.
0: Good morning, you're on with Sarah.
2: Hi, Sarah. How are you?
0: I'm good. How are you?
2: Good.
0: That's good. Who am I talking to this morning?
2: It's Claudita.
0: So, I'm assuming you're calling to play higher or lower.
2: I sure am.
0: Okay, so that item that I'm looking at comes from Watchers Mainline Motor Products. It's a 2026 GMC half ton. It has got a 5.3-liter V8. It's loaded, heated cloth seats. And the price I'm giving is $65,000. Do you think it's higher or lower?
2: I'm guessing it's higher.
0: That's right.
2: Oh, yay!
0: It's an expensive one. It's $80,000.
2: Oh, yeah. Everything is so expensive right now. But, yeah.
0: It sure
2: is. I believe it.
0: Yeah, exactly. All right. Well, Ladina, we'll get you entered in for your chance to win that 25K payday. We'll be making that big draw on Friday.
2: Awesome. You have yourself a good day.
0: You too. Bye-bye.
2: Bye-bye.
0: And of course, this week we are picking our finalists. So yes, we still have qualifiers, but we are going to be picking our five finalists that will then be in that big draw. So if your phone rings, make sure you pick it up today because it could be us saying congratulations, you're one of our finalists. I'd love to show up and surprise you with your gifts. So make sure you listen in. All of that is this Friday. You don't want to miss it.

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Taylor Swift with Elizabeth Taylor. I'm Sarah Miller. Thanks for joining me today. I hope you're having a great start to June and looking forward to summer plans. There's lots of things on the events page at discoverhumboldt.com. Make sure you check it out. We're going to head into your 7:30 news, sports, and weather after this. It's Tyler Shaw and Run to You. Can you

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1: 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Here's what's making local news this hour. The Saskatchewan Public Safety Agency held a media briefing on Monday to update the two main uncontained fires in the province. The Kafer Fire has forced more than 1,000 people to evacuate the communities of Red Earth Cree Nation and Shoal Lake. Those residents are now in Regina, Saskatoon, Prince Albert, and Moose Jaw. The Lobstick Fire southwest of Prince Albert has evacuated about 130 people from the arm of Shelbrook. Premier Scott Moe was in Shelbrook throughout the weekend and thanked everyone involved with the volunteer efforts.
2: First, to make every effort to keep homes safe. Second, is to make every effort to contain the fire as it is, but also to put in place some strategic, I think, containment initiatives so that should the wind shift, that we are protecting communities to the east, on the eastern flank of this fire in particular, on the north side of the river, that would be Holbein, Crutwell, running right into the city of Prince Albert, and on the south side of the river, Dowell and other communities heading into Prince Albert.
1: Moe added that with a little bit of favorable weather and much effort, confidence is higher than it was heading into the weekend. It's been 1 year since the Wolf Fire destroyed over 200 homes in Denair Beach. NDP Associate Community Safety Critic Hugh Gordon says following that event and being pushed by impacted residents, the province recruited MMP to complete a review of the province's wildfire preparedness, communication during the crisis, and actions taken during the season. He says the report was supposed to be released by February and is nowhere to be seen.
3: The government, the minister, Minister Uyghur, needs to be pushed on this very point. What are the lessons learned? What improvements have been made? Was it like, we don't know what they learned from the poor communications, the confusion, evacuation alerts, financial supports. People didn't know where to go for that stuff.
1: Premier Moe has since responded.
2: We will release a report as soon as we're able. You know, if there's recommendations that are in that report, we're going to try to address them as quickly as possible. I think, look for opportunities to even go beyond what might be in the report to continually improve the response, whether it be fire, whether it be flood, or whatever the disaster might be.
1: Gordon says this year's wildfire season just started, but he's already noticing some recurring themes from last year, such as poor communication. This week's Her Voice feature shines a spotlight on local author and teacher Amelia Legend. Originally from California, Legend moved to rural Saskatchewan 15 years ago and found inspiration in the quiet prairie lifestyle. Since then, she has published 4 novels and built a growing following of readers across the province. Legend says her writing allowed her to connect with the community while encouraging young writers to pursue their own creative dreams.
4: Absolutely. Follow your dreams. It is a lot of work, but it is absolutely worth doing.
1: Legend's latest novel, Secrets Between Trees, is her 4th book and the one she says she's most proud of. You can read the full Her Voice feature and learn more about Amelia Legend online at discoverhumboldt.com. Saskatchewan residents should watch out for Sask Energy infrastructure that could be hit while digging. Director of Strategic Communications, Lana Johnson, talks about the risks of hitting a gas line.
5: So if you don't know where your buried infrastructure is, the risk is that you hit it, right? The risk is that you dig with a shovel or even worse, maybe with some mechanical equipment like a backhoe, and that you damage your line and you cause a leak or worse, right? So being safe around infrastructure is important. It's a natural gas line.
1: Johnson says people should always call in for a line locate before digging into the ground. News on the go, download the Discover Humboldt app.
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1: The Stanley Cup Finals get underway tonight as the Carolina Hurricanes take on the Vegas Golden Knights. Both teams head into the Stanley Cup Finals with some momentum. The Golden Knights, since replacing Bruce Cassidy as head coach with John Tortorella, have a record of 19-4-1, while the Carolina Hurricanes have set a record for the quickest

0: path to the finals, as they've gone 12-1 through the first three rounds of the playoffs. Game one's tonight in Carolina. The Vancouver Canucks have hired former Canuck Manny Malhotra as the club's 23rd head coach. Malhotra has been the head coach of the Canucks AHL affiliate, the Abbotsford Canucks, the last 2 years. He replaces Adam Foote, who got the job ahead of Malhotra last summer. The East Central 18U AAA Red Sox are back on the diamond tonight. In Munster, they take on the Saskatoon Giants at James Cordy Field. Opening pitches at 6 o'clock. The Toronto Blue Jays are also back in action after a day off. They will begin a series tonight with the Atlanta Braves. The results are in for the pole vaulters in the HCA districts. A couple of new district records were set by DeWitt Luce and Cooper Hubick, both of Strasburg. You can head to Discover Humboldt for the results. There was a couple of blockbuster trades in the NFL yesterday as the LA Rams acquired defensive end Myles Garrett from the Cleveland Browns. In return, the Browns are going to get defensive end Jared Verse, a 2027 first-round draft pick, a 2028 second-round draft pick, and a 2029 third-round pick. Garrett was the top defensive player in the NFL last year after he set a new record with 23 sacks. In the other trade yesterday, after weeks of speculation, wide receiver A.J. Brown was traded to the New England Patriots. In return, the Philadelphia Eagles will receive a first-round pick in 2028 and a fifth-round pick in 2027. Brown will be reunited with head coach Mike Vrabel as the two were together with the Tennessee Titans.
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0: Today, a mix of sun and cloud, a 60% chance of showers this afternoon, the risk of a thunderstorm. Southeast wind at 30, gusting up to 50 kilometers per hour this morning, a high at 20. Tonight, partly cloudy, 60% chance of showers in the evening with a risk of a thunderstorm at a low of 11. Wednesday, mainly cloudy, 60% chance of showers and a risk of a thunderstorm, a high of 18. Thursday, a clearing sky, high of 20. Friday, sunny, high of 26. Saturday, mix of sun and cloud, the high of 26. Currently in the Humboldt area, it's 11 degrees. Get the latest forecast at your fingertips. Download the Discover Humboldt app.
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Elton John with Dua Lipa, that's Cold Heart. Sarah Miller joining you for your Tuesday. Thanks for hanging out with me today. We're looking for a high of 20 degrees and maybe a thunderstorm. We're going to have your greeting zone coming up after this. It's The Weeknd and Die For You.

0: The Weeknd and Die For You. Sarah Miller here with you. It's 107.5 Bolts FM. We're going to head into your greeting zone and see who's celebrating a birthday today.
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13: 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Today, a mix of sun and cloud with a chance of showers and a risk of a thunderstorm this afternoon. Southeast wind at 30, gusts up to 50 kilometers per hour this morning, a high at 20. Tonight, partly cloudy, 60% chance of showers in the evening with a risk of a thunderstorm, a low of 11. Tomorrow, mainly cloudy, 60% chance of showers and a risk of a thunderstorm, a high of 18. Thursday, a clearing sky, high at 20. Friday, sunny, high at 26. Saturday, mix of sun and cloud with a high of 26.
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Harry Styles, American Girls. I'm Sarah Miller. Thanks for joining me on 107.5 Bolt FM. An exhibit at the gallery getting many people's attention, as coming up later this month, there is a community powwow. I'm going to talk more about that after this. It's Frank Walter and Lay It On Me. Keep it right here on 107.5 Bolt FM.

Frank Walter and Lay It On Me, Humboldt's radio station, 107.5 Bolt FM. I'm Sarah Miller. Thanks for joining me on your Tuesday. We're looking for a high of 20 degrees today and a mix of sun and clouds.

0: Out. There is an exhibit at the gallery right now that is all about powwows and how people can learn all about it and how it's for everyone. Coming up on June 18th, there's also a powwow taking place at the Elgar Peterson Arena. Jennifer Fitzpatrick joins us with the details.
1: Have you ever wanted to learn more about a powwow? Patrick McNabb shares his knowledge learned from more than 50 years of powwow dancing in this new exhibit now on at the museum. 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It's free and everyone is welcome.
0: Don't forget to mark it on the calendar and head on out on June 18th at the Elgar Peterson Arena. It's a historic event, as it's the first time that a celebration of this kind has been held in the city of Humboldt. The grand entry starts at noon. The powwow goes until 8 p.m.
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2: 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The Humboldt Fire Department responded to a structure fire at Stony Lake on Poppy Lane shortly after 5:30 p.m. on Sunday. 17 firefighters arrived on scene to find a fully engulfed single-family dwelling with heavy smoke and flames visible upon arrival. Strong winds caused the fire to spread rapidly through the attic space, making containment efforts challenging. The Munster Fire Department was called in to assist, provided a tanker to shuttle water to the Humboldt Fire Department's pumper truck. After approximately 4 hours of firefighting operations, crews were able to fully contain the blaze. Unfortunately, the home was deemed a total loss. High winds continued to create challenges throughout the night, resulting in two separate rekindles. Firefighters were called back to the scene at approximately 11:30 p.m. and again at 4:30 a.m. to extinguish flare-ups. While crews were conducting cleanup operations at the fire scene, the Humboldt Fire Department and other emergency services were dispatched to a vehicle rollover on the road to Stony Lake. The lone occupant of the vehicle was able to exit on their own and was assessed by EMS at the scene. Conditions are improving for those impact by the Lobstick wildfire in the southern part of the arm of Shelbrooke, as well as the Duck Lake and McDowell regions. Showers and cooler temperatures are in the forecast, and fire crews made some progress on Sunday after some challenging times on Friday and Saturday. Brian Chartrand is the Executive Director of Land Operations with the Saskatchewan Public Safety Agency.
3: We've experienced very minimal growth to the fire yesterday, so our containment lines are holding, and again, with the cooler temps and the current forecast of precip coming in the coming days, it's looking favorable for us.
2: 130 people were evacuated in the arm of Shelbrooke's southern areas on the weekend. Those people are from 70 households, and they're staying with family and friends. Chartrand reports no residential homes have been lost to the fire. The blaze has destroyed some fences, and an unknown number of cattle were moved out of the area as well. The Saskatchewan NDP is calling on the province to release the results of a review of the 2025 wildfire season. Associate Community Safety Critic Hugh Gordon says it's the one-year anniversary of the Denaire Beach fire, which scorched over 200 homes. He says MNP was hired to do a review of the government response.
4: We understand that that report was due in February, but we have not heard a peep from the minister, from Scott Moe, or the SAS party government as to where that report is and what that report says. That's a public document we need to know.
2: He says this year's wildfire season just started, but he's already noticing some recurring themes from last year, such as poor communication. For example, the Lobstick fire began on Monday, but Gordon says residents in the area didn't hear back from the SPSA until Tuesday. Premier Moe has since responded, saying they'll release the report as soon as they're able. Sask Energy is asking residents to be cautious when digging for any summer projects this year. That's because of the possibility of striking a gas line, says Director of Strategic Communications Alana Johnson.
5: More people are out there getting into the yards, getting into doing projects outside. And really what we want people to know is to be safe, plan ahead and be safe. And doing that means getting a line locate. Line locates help you know where your underground infrastructure is. Let's say you're doing a project in your yard. It'll help you know where the buried infrastructure is so that you can dig and execute on your project safely.
2: Johnson invites people to phone in for a free line locate. 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
1: East Central League to new AAA Red Sox are back on their home diamond tonight as they welcome in the Saskatoon Giants to James Cordy Field in Munster. Opening pitch is at 6 o'clock. The results are in for the pole vaulters in the HCA districts, with a couple of new district records set by DeWitt Luce and Cooper Hubick, both of Strasburg. You can head to Discover Humboldt for the full results. The Stanley Cup Finals will get underway tonight as the Carolina Hurricanes meet the Vegas Golden Knights. The Hurricanes set a new record for the quickest path to the finals as they've gone at 12-1 through the first three rounds of the playoffs. Vegas is coming off a four-game sweep against the top team of the regular season in the Colorado Avalanche. Game one is in Carolina. The Vancouver Canucks have hired former player Manny Malhotra as the club's 23rd head coach. Malhotra has been the coach of the Canucks AHL affiliate, the Abbotsford Canucks, the last two seasons. He replaces Adam Foote, who was the Canucks head coach for just one season. There was a couple of blockbuster trades in the NFL yesterday. The LA Rams have acquired defensive end Myles Garrett from the Cleveland Browns. In return, the Browns will receive defensive end Jared Verse, a 2027 first-round pick, a 2028 second-round draft pick, and a 2029 third-round pick. Garrett was named the top defensive player in the NFL last year after setting a record with 23 sacks. During the offseason, the Browns and Garrett made modifications to his contract to make a trade more possible. And after weeks of speculation, wide receiver A.J. Brown was traded to the New England Patriots. In return, the Philadelphia Eagles will receive a first-round pick in 2028 and a fifth-round pick in 2027. Brown will be reunited with head coach Mike Vrabel during his time with the Tennessee Titans.
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1: Today, a mix of sun and cloud, a 60% chance of showers this afternoon, the risk of a thunderstorm. Southeast wind at 30, gusting up to 50 kilometers per hour this morning, a high of 20. Tonight, partly cloudy, 60% chance of showers in the evening with a risk of a thunderstorm and a low of 11. Wednesday, mainly cloudy, 60% chance of showers and a risk of a thunderstorm, a high of 18. Thursday, a clearing sky, high of 20. Friday, sunny, high of 26. Saturday, mix of sun and cloud, the high of 26. Currently in the Humboldt area, it's 11 degrees. Get the latest forecast at your fingertips. Download the Discover Humboldt app.
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0: Olivia Rodrigo and Drop Dead. I'm Sarah Miller. Thanks for joining me today. If you're looking for something to do with the kids this weekend, well, you don't have to look very far, as the Humboldt Wildlife Federation has their Youth Engagement Day coming up, June 6th. It's a come-and-go event, and the kids can learn how to use a compound bow, shoot a .22 air rifle, there's going to be some slingshots, games, nature tracking, and of course, a barbecued lunch. It starts at 10 o'clock at the Humboldt Wildlife Federation Center, and that is at the gun range south of Humboldt on Highway 20. You can check out all the details online at discoverhumboldt.com. It's really going to be an awesome day. You can learn all about hunting dogs and conservation efforts, watch a retrieving demonstration. Oh, it's going to be a good one. Don't miss it. Check it out on the events page.
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4: 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Today, a mix of sun and cloud with a chance of showers and a risk of a thunderstorm this afternoon. Southeast wind at 30, gusts up to 50 kilometers per hour this morning, a high at 20. Tonight, partly cloudy, 60% chance of showers in the evening with a risk of a thunderstorm, a low of 11. Tomorrow, mainly cloudy, 60% chance of showers and a risk of a thunderstorm, a high of 18. Thursday, a clearing sky, high at 20. Friday, sunny, high at 26. Saturday, mix of sun and cloud with a high of 26.
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Justin Bieber, that's Ghost. I'm Sarah Miller. Thanks for joining me today. Have you entered in for Meal in the Field yet? Well, we're going to be calling our winner for this week, meaning there's only 1 week left. If you haven't entered in yet, make sure you head online.

to discoverhumboldt.com and fill out that entry form. You can be getting a call on Tuesday next week saying, congratulations, you're this week's winner of Meal in the Field. We're doing another delivery this Thursday. It's going to be a great time.

0: Now, Horan in Slow Hands, Humboldt Radio Station, 107.5, Bolts FM. I'm Sarah Miller. Thanks for joining me today. A big shout out to all of the pole vaulters that took place in the district championships. A big shout out to DeWitt Lewis and Cooper Hubrick, who are both from Strasbourg, and they broke the district records in their respective categories. 10 pole vaulters are now going to be heading to compete in provincials, and you can check that out online at discoverhumboldt.com.
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1: Get the news you need when you need it by downloading the Discover Humboldt app. I'm Blaine Wallet. Here's what's making local news this hour. The Saskatchewan Public Safety Agency held a media briefing on Monday to update the two main uncontained fires in the province. The Kafer Fire has forced more than 1,000 people to evacuate the communities of Red Earth Cree Nation and Shoal Lake. Those residents are now in Regina, Saskatoon, Prince Albert, and Moose Jaw. The Lobstick Fire southwest of Prince Albert has evacuated about 130 people from the arm of Shelbrooke. Premier Scott Moe was in Shelbrooke throughout the weekend and thanked everyone involved with the volunteer efforts.
2: First, to make every effort to keep homes safe. Second, is to make every effort to contain the fire as it is, but also to put in place some strategic, I think, containment initiatives so that should the wind shift, that we are protecting communities to the east, on the eastern flank of this fire in particular, on the north side of the river, that would be Holbein, Crutwell, running right into the city of Prince Albert, and on the south side of the river, Dahl and other communities heading into Prince Albert.
1: Moe added that with a little bit of favorable weather and much effort, confidence is higher than it was heading into the weekend. It's been 1 year since the Wolf Fire destroyed over 200 homes in Denair Beach. NDP Associate Community Safety Critic Hugh Gordon says following that event and being pushed by impacted residents, the province recruited MMP to complete a review of the province's wildfire preparedness, communication during the crisis, and actions taken during the season. He says the report was supposed to be released by February and is nowhere to be seen.
3: The government, the minister, Minister Uyghur, needs to be pushed on this very, very point. What are the lessons learned? What improvements have been made? Was it like, we don't know what they learned from the poor communications, the confusion, evacuation alerts, financial supports. People didn't know where to go for that stuff.
1: Premier Moe has since responded.
2: We will release a report as soon as we're able. You know, if there's recommendations that are in that report, we're going to try to address them as quickly as possible. I think, look for opportunities to even go beyond what might be in the report to continually improve the response, whether it be fire, whether it be flood, or whatever the disaster might be.
1: Gordon says this year's wildfire season just started, but he's already noticing some recurring themes from last year, such as poor communication. This week's Her Voice feature shines a spotlight on local author and teacher Amelia Legend. Originally from California, Legend moved to rural Saskatchewan 15 years ago and found inspiration in the quiet prairie lifestyle. Since then, she has published 4 novels and built a growing following of readers across the province. Legend says her writing allowed her to connect with the community while encouraging young writers to pursue their own creative dreams.
4: Absolutely. Follow your dreams. It is a lot of work, but it is absolutely worth doing.
1: Legend's latest novel, Secrets Between Trees, is her 4th book and the one she says she's most proud of. You can read the full Her Voice feature and learn more about Amelia Legend online at discoverhumboldt.com. Saskatchewan residents should watch out for Sask Energy infrastructure that could be hit while digging. Director of Strategic Communications, Lana Johnson, talks about the risks of hitting a gas line.
5: So if you don't know where your buried infrastructure is, the risk is that you hit it, right? The risk is that you dig with a shovel or even worse, maybe with some mechanical equipment like a backhoe, and that you damage your line and you cause a leak or worse, right? So being safe around infrastructure is important. It's a natural gas line.
1: Johnson says people should always call in for a line locate before digging into the ground. 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
1: The Stanley Cup Finals get underway tonight as the Carolina Hurricanes take on the Vegas Golden Knights. Both teams head into the Stanley Cup Finals with some momentum. The Golden Knights, since replacing Bruce Cassidy as head coach with John Tortorella, have a record of 19-4-1, while the Carolina Hurricanes have set a record for the quickest path to the finals, as they've gone 12-1 through the first 3 rounds of the playoffs. Game 1 tonight in Carolina. The Vancouver Canucks have hired former Canuck Manny Malhotra as the club's 23rd head coach. Malhotra has been the head coach of the Canucks AHL affiliate, the Abbotsford Canucks, the last 2 years. He replaces Adam Foote, who got the job ahead of Malhotra last summer. The East Central 18U AAA Red Sox are back on the diamond tonight in Munster as they take on the Saskatoon Giants at James Cordy Field. Opening pitches at 6 o'clock. The Toronto Blue Jays are also back in action after a day off. They will begin a series tonight with the Atlanta Braves. The results are in for the pole vaulters in the HCA districts. A couple new district records for

0: set by DeWitt Luce and Cooper Hubick, both of Strasbourg. You can head to Discover Humboldt for the results. There was a couple of blockbuster trades in the NFL yesterday as the LA Rams acquired defensive end Myles Garrett from the Cleveland Browns. In return, the Browns are going to get defensive end Jared Verse, a 2027 first-round draft pick, a 2028 second-round draft pick, and a 2029 third-round pick. Garrett was the top defensive player in the NFL last year after he set a new record with 23 sacks. In the other trade yesterday, after weeks of speculation, wide receiver A.J. Brown was traded to the New England Patriots. In return, the Philadelphia Eagles will receive a first-round pick in 2028 and a fifth-round pick in 2027. Brown will be reunited with head coach Mike Vrabel as the two were together with the Tennessee Titans.
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0: Today, a mix of sun and cloud with a 60% chance of showers this afternoon and a risk of a thunderstorm. A southeast wind at 30, gusting up to 50 kilometers per hour and a high of 20. Tonight, partly cloudy, 60% chance of showers in the evening with a risk of a thunderstorm, low of 11. Tomorrow, mainly cloudy, 60% chance of showers and a risk of a thunderstorm, a high of 18. Thursday, a clearing sky, a high of 20. Friday, sunny, a high of 26. Saturday, a mix of sun and cloud with a high of 26. Currently in the Humboldt area, it's 14 degrees. Get the latest forecast at your fingertips. Download the Discover Humboldt app.
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Ed Sheeran with Bad Habits. I'm Sarah Miller. Thanks for joining me today. It is the beginning of June and kicking off Pride Month. The Pride flag raising ceremony took place yesterday, and there's lots of great events planned throughout the upcoming weeks. Starting out on Saturday, you can head on over to the Humboldt and District Museum as they have Pride Month keychains that you can make. You can decorate your very own free heart keychain using alcohol ink. 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And happy Pride to everyone. If you're looking for other great events, we have many listed. And if you have an event you'd like to share, feel free to reach out to us and we'll put it on the air and online.

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0: Scott Woods is back in Humboldt once again. And if you haven't had a chance to see Scott Woods before, you're going to want to go and check out the show. It is this Saturday at the Legion, a fundraiser for the Legion itself. And Scott Woods comes from Ontario with his traveling group. He is one of Canada's best fiddle players. So if you haven't had a chance to see it, you're going to want to check it out. It's a great one. I love going. I've been to almost every one of the shows here in Humboldt, including the Christmas ones. And I got to say, I always leave with a smile on my face and my foot tapping to the music. Check it out online at discoverhumboldt.com.
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4: 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Today, a mix of sun and cloud with a chance of showers and a risk of a thunderstorm this afternoon. Southeast wind at 30, gusts up to 50 kilometers per hour this morning, a high at 20. Tonight, partly cloudy, 60% chance of showers in the evening with a risk of a thunderstorm, a low of 11. Tomorrow, mainly cloudy, 60% chance of showers and a risk of a thunderstorm, a high of 18. Thursday, a clearing sky, high at 20. Friday, sunny, high at 26. Saturday, mix of sun and cloud with a high of 26.
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Zara Larsson, that's Midnight Sun. I'm Sarah Miller. Thanks for joining me today. Did you miss this morning's 25K payday? Well, it was a good one. A big shout out to LaDida, as she was our lucky entry today, getting that 25K payday, higher or lower question correct. We'll have a couple more opportunities, and don't forget you can enter in online at discoverhumboldt.com for the digital qualifying this Friday. Is it? That's when it's over, and we'll be announcing our grand prize winners.

0: Discover Humboldt Drew Lerner Weather with Hergott Farm Equipment, your local Case IH dealer, a friendly team that's been serving agriculture for over 80 years.
1: An impressive storm system in Alberta will be moving across Saskatchewan over the next 2 days, and we will see some scattered storms, but not nearly the volume of rain that has occurred in Alberta. I'm meteorologist Drew Lerner for the Golden West Radio Network. Now, we did see 130 millimeters of moisture at Vegreville, Alberta in the last few days. There have been 100 to 120 millimeters in some of the southernmost parts of that province, and everybody in between has seen 30 to around 98 millimeters. Now, we will not see anywhere close to that volume of rainfall in Saskatchewan.

0: Now, some of the western areas near the Alberta border did pick up on some significant rain since Friday, and some of those totals range from about 20 to around 34 millimeters, with a spot around the Maple Creek area getting more than 70 millimeters. But the rest of the province hasn't seen that much moisture and probably will not see anywhere near as much. But unsettled weather will occur across Saskatchewan over the next 2 to 3 days, and we'll expect to see precipitation by the time we get out towards Thursday morning to have run from 5 to around 15 millimeters. Now, that's not nearly what has fallen off to the west. We will see a few areas of greater rainfall, though. There will be a few spots across the northern part of the province and maybe near the Manitoba border that could end up with perhaps more than 20 millimeters of rain. And the same might occur in the Cypress Hills area in the southwest. And I wouldn't be surprised at all for somebody to come in and tell me that they received more than 30 millimeters. But in general, the bulk of the province is not going to see nearly the rain that everybody off to the west has seen. Now, we will have a couple of strong thunderstorms as well, but not too much of that. Our temperatures are going to be in the 20s, maybe even a few upper teens for a brief amount of time. But as we get out into the weekend, we're going to start heating up again. We do have a weak disturbance that'll be pushing across the region over the weekend, Friday into Saturday in particular, and then another opportunity for some rain occurring probably Saturday into Sunday. So between the two events, we may see another 5 to 15 millimeters of moisture, and those systems are probably going to be most concentrated from southwest to northeast across the province. We do expect the temperatures to heat up, though, over the weekend, and temperatures will likely rise back high into the 20s, even some lower 30s expected to occur across the eastern and southern parts of the province during the warmer days. And it wouldn't be surprising to see some hot weather on Friday occurring in the west as well. Some extremes, maybe 34 or 35 degrees, but we will cool down towards the early part of next week. Our nighttime lows will stay mostly in the double digits. For the Golden West Radio Network, I'm meteorologist Drew Lerner.
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2: 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Here's with making local news this hour. The Humboldt Fire Department responded to a structure fire at Stony Lake on Poppy Lane shortly after 5:30 p.m. on Sunday. 17 firefighters arrived on scene to find a fully engulfed single-family dwelling with heavy smoke and flames visible upon arrival. Strong winds caused the fire to spread rapidly through the attic space, making containment efforts challenging. The Munster Fire Department was called in to assist, provided a tanker to shuttle water to the Humboldt Fire Department's pumper truck. After a

0: approximately 4 hours of firefighting operations, crews were able to fully contain the blaze. Unfortunately, the home was deemed a total loss. High winds continued to create challenges throughout the night, resulting in two separate rekindles. Firefighters were called back to the scene at approximately 11:30 p.m. and again at 4:30 a.m. to extinguish flare-ups. While crews were conducting cleanup operations at the fire scene, the Humble Fire Department and other emergency services were dispatched to a vehicle rollover on the road to Stony Lake. The lone occupant of the vehicle was able to exit on their own and was assessed by EMS at the scene. Conditions are improving for those impacted by the Lobstick wildfire in the southern part of the arm of Shelbrook, as well as the Duck Lake and McDowell regions. Showers and cooler temperatures are in the forecast, and fire crews made some progress on Sunday after some challenging times on Friday and Saturday. Brian Chartrand is the Executive Director of Land Operations with the Saskatchewan Public Safety Agency.
1: We've experienced very minimal growth to the fire yesterday, so our containment lines are holding. And again, we with the cooler temps and the current forecast of precip coming in the coming days, it's looking favorable for us.
0: 130 people were evacuated in the arm of Shelbrook's southern areas on the weekend. Most people are from 70 households, and they're staying with family and friends. Chartrand reports no residential homes have been lost to the fire. The blaze has destroyed some fences, and an unknown number of cattle were moved out of the area as well. The Saskatchewan NDP is calling on the province to release the results of a review of the 2025 wildfire season. Associate Community Safety Critic Hugh Gordon says it's the one-year anniversary of the Denair Beach fire, which scorched over 200 homes. He says MNP was hired to do a review of the government response.
2: We understand that that report was due in February, but we have not heard a peep from the minister, from Scott Moe, or the SAS party government as to where that report is and what that report says. That's a public document we need to know.
0: He says this year's wildfire season just started, but he's already noticing some recurring themes from last year, such as poor communication. For example, the Lobstick fire began on Monday, but Gordon says residents in the area didn't hear back from the SPSA until Tuesday. Premier Moe has since responded, saying they'll release the report as soon as they're able. Sask Energy is asking residents to be cautious when digging for any summer projects this year. That's because of the possibility of striking a gas line, says Director of Strategic Communications Alana Johnson.
3: More people are out there getting into the yards, getting into doing projects outside. And really what we want people to know is to be safe, plan ahead and be safe. And doing that means getting a line locate. Line locates help you know where your underground infrastructure is. Let's say you're doing a project in your yard. It'll help you know where the buried infrastructure is so that you can dig and execute on your project safely.
0: Johnson invites people to phone in for a free line locate. 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
0: East Central 18U AAA Red Sox are back on their home diamond tonight as they welcome in the Saskatoon Giants to James Cordy Field in Munster. Opening pitch is at 6 o'clock. The results are in for the pole vaulters in the HCA districts, with a couple of new district records set by DeWitt Luce and Cooper Hubick, both of Strasburg. You can head to Discover Humboldt for the full results. The Stanley Cup Finals will get underway tonight as the Carolina Hurricanes meet the Vegas Golden Knights. The Hurricanes set a new record for the quickest path to the finals as they've gone at 12-1 through the first three rounds of the playoffs. Vegas is coming off a four-game sweep against the top team of the regular season in the Colorado Avalanche. Game one is in Carolina. The Vancouver Canucks have hired former player Manny Malhotra as the club's 23rd head coach. Malhotra has been the coach of the Canucks AHL affiliate, the Abbotsford Canucks, the last two seasons. He replaces Adam Foote, who was the Canucks head coach for just one season. There was a couple of blockbuster trades in the NFL yesterday. The LA Rams have acquired defensive end Myles Garrett from the Cleveland Browns. In return, the Browns will receive defensive end Jared Verse, a 2027 first-round pick, a 2028 second-round draft pick, and a 2029 third-round pick. Garrett was named the top defensive player in the NFL last year after setting a record with 23 sacks. During the offseason, the Browns and Garrett made modifications to his contract to make a trade more possible. And after weeks of speculation, wide receiver A.J. Brown was traded to the New England Patriots. In return, the Philadelphia Eagles will receive a first-round pick in 2028 and a fifth-round pick in 2027. Brown will be reunited with head coach Mike Vrabel during his time with the Tennessee Titans.
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0: Today, a mix of sun and cloud with a 60% chance of showers this afternoon and a risk of a thunderstorm. A southeast wind at 30, gusting up to 50 kilometers per hour and a high of 20. Tonight, partly cloudy, 60% chance of showers in the evening with a risk of a thunderstorm, low of 11. Tomorrow, mainly cloudy, 60% chance of showers and a risk of a thunderstorm, a high of 18. Thursday, a clearing sky, a high of 20. Friday, sunny, high of 26. Saturday, a mix of sun and cloud.

0: 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Currently in the Humboldt area, it's 14 degrees. Get the latest forecast at your fingertips. 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

0: 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You can stop by on 6th Avenue between 11:30 and 1 o'clock for a burger and music. Today, a mix of sun and cloud with a chance of showers and a risk of a thunderstorm this afternoon. Southeast wind at 30, gusts up to 50 kilometers per hour this morning, a high at 20. Tonight, partly cloudy, 60% chance of showers in the evening with a risk of a thunderstorm, a low of 11. Tomorrow, mainly cloudy, 60% chance of showers and a risk of a thunderstorm, a high of 18. Thursday, a clearing sky, high at 20. Friday, sunny, high at 26. Saturday, mix of sun and cloud with a high of 26.
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0: with a chance of showers and a risk of a thunderstorm this afternoon. Southeast wind at 30, gusts up to 50 kilometers per hour this morning, a high at 20. Tonight, partly cloudy, 60% chance of showers in the evening with a risk of a thunderstorm, a low of 11. Tomorrow, mainly cloudy, 60% chance of showers and a risk of a thunderstorm, a high of 18. Thursday, a clearing sky, high at 20. Friday, sunny, high at 26. Saturday, mix of sun and cloud with a high of 26.
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2: Get the news you need when you need it by downloading the Discover Humboldt app. I'm Blaine Wallet. Here's what's making local news this hour. The Saskatchewan Public Safety Agency held a media briefing on Monday to update the two main uncontained fires in the province. The Kafer Fire has forced more than 1,000 people to evacuate the communities of Red Earth Cree Nation and Shoal Lake. Those residents are now in Regina, Saskatoon, Prince Albert, and Moose Jaw. The Lobstick Fire southwest of Prince Albert has evacuated about 130 people from the arm of Shelbrooke. Premier Scott Moe was in Shelbrooke throughout the weekend and thanked everyone involved with the volunteer efforts.
3: First, to make every effort to keep homes safe. Second, is to make every effort to contain the fire as it is, but also to put in place some strategic, I think, containment initiatives so that should the wind shift, that we are protecting communities to the east, on the eastern flank of this fire in particular, on the north side of the river, that would be Holbein, Crutwell, running right into the city of Prince Albert, and on the south side of the river, Dahl and other communities heading into Prince Albert.
2: Mo added that with a little bit of favorable weather and much effort, confidence is higher than it was heading into the weekend. It's been 1 year since the Wolf Fire destroyed over 200 homes in Denair Beach. NDP Associate Community Safety Critic Hugh Gordon says following that event and being pushed by impacted residents, the province recruited MMP to complete a review of the province's wildfire preparedness, communication during the crisis, and actions taken during the season. He says the report was supposed to be released by February and is nowhere to be seen.

0: the government, the minister, Minister Uyghur, needs to be pushed on this very, very point. What are the lessons learned? What improvements have been made? Was it like, we don't know what they learned from the poor communications, the confusion, evacuation alerts, financial supports. People didn't know where to go for that stuff.
1: Premier Mo has since responded.
2: We will release a report as soon as we're able. You know, if there's recommendations that are in that report, we're going to try to address them as quickly as possible. I think, look for opportunities to even go beyond what might be in the report to continually improve the response, whether it be fire, whether it be flood, or whatever the disaster might be.
1: Gordon says this year's wildfire season just started, but he's already noticing some recurring themes from last year, such as poor communication. This week's Her Voice feature shines a spotlight on local author and teacher Amelia Legend. Originally from California, Legend moved to rural Saskatchewan 15 years ago and found inspiration in the quiet prairie lifestyle. Since then, she has published 4 novels and built a growing following of readers across the province. Legend says her writing allowed her to connect with the community while encouraging young writers to pursue their own creative dreams.
3: Absolutely follow your dreams. It is a lot of work, but it is absolutely worth doing.
1: Legend's latest novel, Secrets Between Trees, is her 4th book and the one she says she's most proud of. You can read the full Her Voice feature and learn more about Amelia Legend online at discoverhumble.com. Saskatchewan residents should watch out for Sask Energy infrastructure that could be hit while digging. Director of Strategic Communications, Alana Johnson, talks about the risks of hitting a gas line.
4: So if you don't know where your buried infrastructure is, the risk is that you hit it, right? The risk is that you dig with a shovel or even worse, maybe with some mechanical equipment like a backhoe, and that you damage your line and you cause a leak or worse, right? So being safe around infrastructure is important. It's a natural gas line.
1: Johnson says people should always call in for a line locate before digging into the ground. 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
1: The Stanley Cup Finals get underway tonight as the Carolina Hurricanes take on the Vegas Golden Knights. Both teams head into the Stanley Cup Finals with some momentum. The Golden Knights, since replacing Bruce Cassidy as head coach with John Tortorella, have a record of 19-4-1, while the Carolina Hurricanes have set a record for the quickest path to the finals, so they've gone 12-1 through the first 3 rounds of the playoffs. Game 1 tonight in Carolina. The Vancouver Canucks have hired former Canuck Manny Malhotra as the club's 23rd head coach. Malhotra has been the head coach of the Canucks AHL affiliate, the Abbotsford Canucks, the last 2 years. He replaces Adam Foote, who got the job ahead of Malhotra last summer. The East Central 18U AAA Red Sox are back on the diamond tonight. In Munster, they take on the Saskatoon Giants at James Cordy Field. Opening pitches at 6 o'clock. The Toronto Blue Jays are also back in action after a day off. They will begin a series tonight with the Atlanta Braves. The results are in for the pole vaulters in the HCA districts. A couple new district records were set by DeWette Luce and Cooper Hubick, both of Strasburg. You can head to Discover Humboldt for the results. There was a couple of blockbuster trades in the NFL yesterday as the LA Rams acquired defensive end Myles Garrett from the Cleveland Browns. In return, the Browns are going to get defensive end Jared Verse, a 2027 first-round draft pick, a 2028 second-round draft pick, and a 2029 third-round pick. Garrett was the top defensive player in the NFL last year after he set a new record with 23 sacks. In the other trade yesterday, after weeks of speculation, wide receiver A.J. Brown was traded to the New England Patriots. In return, the Philadelphia Eagles will receive a first-round pick in 2028 and a fifth-round pick in 2027. Brown will be reunited with head coach Mike Vrabel as the two were together with the Tennessee Titans.
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1: Today, a mix of sun and cloud, a 60% chance of showers this afternoon, the risk of a thunderstorm. Southeast wind at 30, gusting up to 50 kilometers per hour this morning, a high at 20. Tonight, partly cloudy, 60% chance of showers in the evening with a risk of a thunderstorm at a low of 11. Wednesday, mainly cloudy, 60% chance of showers and a risk of a thunderstorm, a high of 18. Thursday, a clearing sky, high at 20. Friday, sunny, high at 26. Saturday, mix of sun and cloud, the high of 26. Get the latest forecast at your fingertips. 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
1: That tuna sandwich that's been sitting in the sun since 7 a.m., is that really what's fueling your farm? 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
2: 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Today, a mix of sun and cloud with a chance of showers and a risk of a thunderstorm this afternoon. Southeast wind at 30, gusts up to 50 kilometers per hour this morning, a high at 20. Tonight, partly cloudy, 60% chance of showers in the evening with a risk of a thunderstorm, a low of 11. Tomorrow, mainly cloudy, 60% chance of showers and a risk of a thunderstorm, a high of 18. Thursday, a clearing sky, high at 20. Friday, sunny, high at 26. Saturday, mix of sun and cloud with a high of 26.
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1: 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Today, a mix of sun and cloud with a chance of showers and a risk of a thunderstorm this afternoon. Southeast wind at 30, gusts up to 50 kilometers per hour this morning, a high at 20. Tonight, partly cloudy, 60% chance of showers in the evening with a risk of a thunderstorm, a low of 11. Tomorrow, mainly cloudy, 60% chance of showers and a risk of a thunderstorm, a high of 18. Thursday, a clearing sky, high at 20. Friday, sunny, high at 26. Saturday, mix of sun and cloud with a high of 26.
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2: 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The Humboldt Fire Department responded to a structure fire at Stony Lake on Poppy Lane shortly after 5:30 p.m. on Sunday. 17 firefighters arrived on scene to find a fully engulfed single-family dwelling with heavy smoke and flames visible upon arrival. Strong winds caused the fire to spread rapidly through the attic space, making containment efforts challenging. The Munster Fire Department was called in to assist, provided a tanker to shuttle water to the

0: Humble Fire Department's pumper truck. After approximately 4 hours of firefighting operations, crews were able to fully contain the blaze. Unfortunately, the home was deemed a total loss. High winds continued to create challenges throughout the night, resulting in two separate rekindles. Firefighters were called back to the scene at approximately 11:30 p.m. and again at 4:30 a.m. to extinguish flare-ups. While crews were conducting cleanup operations at the fire scene, the Humble Fire Department and other emergency services were dispatched to a vehicle rollover on the road to Stony Lake. The lone occupant of the vehicle was able to exit on their own and was assessed by EMS at the scene. Conditions are improving for those impacted by the Lobstick wildfire in the southern part of the arm of Shelbrook, as well as the Duck Lake and McDowell regions. Showers and cooler temperatures are in the forecast, and fire crews made some progress on Sunday after some challenging times on Friday and Saturday. Brian Chartrand is the Executive Director of Land Operations with the Saskatchewan Public Safety Agency.
1: We've experienced very minimal growth to the fire yesterday, so our containment lines are holding. And again, we with the cooler temps and the current forecast of precip coming in the coming days, it's looking favorable for us.
0: 130 people were evacuated in the arm of Shelbrook's southern areas on the weekend. Most people are from 70 households, and they're staying with family and friends. Chartrand reports no residential homes have been lost to the fire. The blaze has destroyed some fences, and an unknown number of cattle were moved out of the area as well. The Saskatchewan NDP is calling on the province to release the results of a review of the 2025 wildfire season. Associate Community Safety Critic Hugh Gordon says it's the one-year anniversary of the Denair Beach fire, which scorched over 200 homes. He says MNP was hired to do a review of the government response.
2: We understand that that report was due in February, but we have not heard a peep from the minister, from Scott Moe, or the SAS party government as to where that report is and what that report says. That's a public document we need to know.
0: He says this year's wildfire season just started, but he's already noticing some recurring themes from last year, such as poor communication. For example, the Lobstick fire began on Monday, but Gordon says residents in the area didn't hear back from the SPSA until Tuesday. Premier Moe has since responded, saying they'll release the report as soon as they're able. Sask Energy is asking residents to be cautious when digging for any summer projects this year. That's because of the possibility of striking a gas line, says Director of Strategic Communications Alana Johnson.
3: More people are out there getting into the yards, getting into doing projects outside. And really what we want people to know is to be safe, plan ahead and be safe. And doing that means getting a line locate. Line locates help you know where your underground infrastructure is. Let's say you're doing a project in your yard. It'll help you know where the buried infrastructure is so that you can dig and execute on your project safely.
0: Johnson invites people to phone in for a free line locate. 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
0: East Central 18U AAA Red Sox are back on their home diamond tonight as they welcome in the Saskatoon Giants to James Cordy Field in Munster. Opening pitch is at 6 o'clock. The results are in for the pole vaulters in the HCA districts, with a couple of new district records set by DeWitt Luce and Cooper Hubick, both of Strasburg. You can head to Discover Humboldt for the full results. The Stanley Cup Finals will get underway tonight as the Carolina Hurricanes meet the Vegas Golden Knights. The Hurricanes set a new record for the quickest path to the finals as they've gone at 12-1 through the first three rounds of the playoffs. Vegas is coming off a four-game sweep against the top team of the regular season in the Colorado Avalanche. Game one is in Carolina. The Vancouver Canucks have hired former player Manny Malhotra as the club's 23rd head coach. Malhotra has been the coach of the Canucks AHL affiliate, the Abbotsford Canucks, the last two seasons. He replaces Adam Foote, who was the Canucks head coach for just one season. There was a couple of blockbuster trades in the NFL yesterday. The LA Rams have acquired defensive end Myles Garrett from the Cleveland Browns. In return, the Browns will receive defensive end Jared Verse, a 2027 first-round pick, a 2028 second-round draft pick, and a 2029 third-round pick. Garrett was named the top defensive player in the NFL last year after setting a record with 23 sacks. During the offseason, the Browns and Garrett made modifications to his contract to make a trade more possible. And after weeks of speculation, wide receiver A.J. Brown was traded to the New England Patriots. In return, the Philadelphia Eagles will receive a first-round pick in 2028 and a fifth-round pick in 2027. Brown will be reunited with head coach Mike Vrabel during his time with the Tennessee Titans.
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0: Today, a mix of sun and cloud, a 60% chance of showers this afternoon, the risk of a thunderstorm. Southeast wind at 30, gusting up to 50 kilometers per hour this morning, high at 20. Tonight, partly cloudy, 60% chance of showers in the evening with a risk of a thunderstorm and a low of 11. Wednesday, mainly cloudy, 60% chance of showers and a risk of a thunderstorm, a high of 18. Thursday, a clearing sky, high at 20. Friday,

0: sunny high 26. Saturday, mix of sun and cloud, the high of 26. Get the latest forecast at your fingertips. Download the Discover Humboldt app.
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4: 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Today, a mix of sun and cloud with a chance of showers and a risk of a thunderstorm this afternoon. Southeast wind at 30, gusts up to 50 kilometers per hour this morning, a high at 20. Tonight, partly cloudy, 60% chance of showers in the evening with a risk of a thunderstorm, a low of 11. Tomorrow, mainly cloudy, 60% chance of showers and a risk of a thunderstorm, a high of 18. Thursday, a clearing sky, high at 20. Friday, sunny, high at 26. Saturday, mix of sun and cloud with a high of 26.
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6: 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Today, a mix of sun and cloud with a chance of showers and a risk of a thunderstorm this afternoon. Southeast wind at 30, gusts up to 50 kilometers per hour this morning, a high at 20. Tonight, partly cloudy, 60% chance of showers in the evening with a risk of a thunderstorm, a low of 11. Tomorrow, mainly cloudy, 60% chance of showers and a risk of a thunderstorm, a high of 18. Thursday, a clearing sky, high at 20. Friday, sunny, high at 26. Saturday, mix of sun and cloud with a high of 26.
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1: The cool, wet weather is causing flooding problems in some areas of the prairies, especially Alberta. But the rain is a welcome sight in areas battling fires. It's a busy fire season already across the prairies. Manitoba's fire situation report page shows as of Sunday night, there were 21 fires burning, with 7 listed as out of control. The latest numbers in Saskatchewan show 12 fires burning, with 3 listed as out of control, the largest of which is the Lobstick Fire north of Duck Lake, which now covers over 19,000 hectares. In Alberta, there are 25 active wildfires, with 3 listed as out of control in the Grand Prairie and high-level forest areas. Along with people being evacuated, livestock must also be evacuated. To learn more about the situation, contact your provincial livestock association. For Golden West, I'm Glendale Allen Vossler.
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2: 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Here's what's making local news this hour. The Saskatchewan Public Safety Agency held a media briefing on Monday to update the two main uncontained fires in the province. The Kafer Fire has forced more than 1,000 people to evacuate the communities of Red Earth, Cree Nation, and Shoal Lake. Those residents are now in Regina, Saskatoon, Prince Albert, and Moose Jaw. The Lobstick Fire southwest of Prince Albert has evacuated about 130 people from the arm of Shelbrook. Premier Scott Moe was in Shelbrook throughout the weekend and thanked everyone involved with the volunteer efforts.
3: First, to make every effort to keep homes safe. Second, is to make every effort to contain the fire as it is, but also to put in place some strategic, I think, containment initiatives so that should the wind shift, that we are protecting communities to the east, on the eastern flank of this fire in particular, on the north side of the river, that would be Holbein, Crutwell, running right into the city of Prince Albert, and on the south side of the river, Dahl and other communities heading into Prince Albert.
2: Moe added that with a little bit of favorable weather and much effort, confidence is higher than it was heading into the weekend. It's been 1 year since the Wolf Fire destroyed over 200 homes in Denaire Beach. NDP Associate Community Safety Critic Hugh Gordon says following that event and being pushed by impacted residents, the province recruited MMP to complete a review of the province's wildfire preparedness, communication during the crisis, and actions taken during the season. He says the report was supposed to be released by February and is nowhere to be seen.
4: The government, the minister, Minister Uyghur, needs to be pushed on this very, very point. What are the lessons learned? What improvements have been made? Was it like, we don't know what they learned from the poor communications, the confusion, evacuation alerts, financial supports. People didn't know where to go for that stuff.
2: Premier Moe has since responded.
3: We will release a report as soon as we're able. You know, if there's recommendations that are in that report, we're going to try to address them as quickly as possible. I think, look for opportunities to even go beyond what might be in the report to continually improve the response, whether it be fire, whether it be flood, or whatever the disaster might be.
2: Gordon says this year's wildfire season just started, but he's already noticing some recurring themes from last year, such as poor communication.

0: education. This week's Her Voice feature shines a spotlight on local author and teacher Amelia Legend. Originally from California, Legend moved to rural Saskatchewan 15 years ago and found inspiration in the quiet prairie lifestyle. Since then, she has published 4 novels and built a growing following of readers across the province. Legend says her writing allowed her to connect with the community while encouraging young writers to pursue their own creative dreams.
1: Absolutely follow your dreams. It is a lot of work, but it is absolutely worth doing.
0: Legend's latest novel, Secrets Between Trees, is her 4th book and the one she says she's most proud of. You can read the full Her Voice feature and learn more about Amelia Legend online at discoverhumble.com. Saskatchewan residents should watch out for Sask Energy infrastructure that could be hit while digging. Director of Strategic Communications, Lana Johnson, talks about the risks of hitting a gas line.
2: So if you don't know where your buried infrastructure is, the risk is that you hit it, right? The risk is that you dig with a shovel or even worse, maybe with some mechanical equipment like a backhoe, and that you damage your line and you cause a leak or worse, right? So being safe around infrastructure is important. It's a natural gas line.
0: Johnson says people should always call in for a line locate before digging into the ground. News on the go, download the Discover Humboldt app.
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0: The Stanley Cup Finals get underway tonight as the Carolina Hurricanes take on the Vegas Golden Knights. Both teams head into the Stanley Cup Finals with some momentum. The Golden Knights, since replacing Bruce Cassidy as head coach with John Tortorella,

0: have a record of 19-4-1, while the Carolina Hurricanes have set a record for the quickest path to the finals, so they've gone 12-1 through the first three rounds of the playoffs. Game one's tonight in Carolina. The Vancouver Canucks have hired former Canuck Manny Malhotra as the club's 23rd head coach. Malhotra has been the head coach of the Canucks AHL affiliate, the Abbotsford Canucks, the last 2 years. He replaces Adam Foote, who got the job ahead of Malhotra last summer. The East Central 18U AAA Red Sox are back on the diamond tonight. In Munster, they take on the Saskatoon Giants at James Cordy Field. Opening pitches at 6 o'clock. The Toronto Blue Jays are also back in action after a day off. They will begin a series tonight with the Atlanta Braves. The results are in for the pole vaulters in the HCA districts. A couple new district records were set by DeWitt Luce and Cooper Hubick, both of Strasburg. You can head to Discover Humboldt for the results. There was a couple of blockbuster trades in the NFL yesterday as the LA Rams acquired defensive end Myles Garrett from the Cleveland Browns. In return, the Browns are going to get defensive end Jared Verse, a 2027 first-round draft pick, a 2028 second-round draft pick, and a 2029 third-round pick. Garrett was the top defensive player in the NFL last year after he set a new record with 23 sacks. In the other trade yesterday, after weeks of speculation, wide receiver A.J. Brown was traded to the New England Patriots. In return, the Philadelphia Eagles will receive a first-round pick in 2028 and a fifth-round pick in 2027. Brown will be reunited with head coach Mike Vrabel as the two were together with the Tennessee Titans.
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0: Today, a mix of sun and cloud, a 60% chance of showers this afternoon, the risk of a thunderstorm. Southeast wind at 30, gusting up to 50 kilometers per hour this morning, a high at 20. Tonight, partly cloudy, 60% chance of showers in the evening with a risk of a thunderstorm and a low of 11. Wednesday, mainly cloudy, 60% chance of showers and a risk of a thunderstorm, a high of 18. Thursday, a clearing sky, high of 20. Friday, sunny, high of 26. Saturday, mix of sun and cloud, the high of 26. Get the latest forecast at your fingertips. 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

0: Francesco Yates, Better to Be Loved. Afternoon, I'm Ken O'Neill. Welcome to Tuesday. Zara Larsson and Midnight Sun is next. It's a new year and a clean slate for the CFL. Week one is here. It starts on Thursday night with the Alouettes in Hamilton. Friday, we get Winnipeg in Calgary. And Saturday, the Elks are in Ottawa.
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4: 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Today, mainly cloudy, a 60% chance of showers and a risk of a thunderstorm, a southeast wind at 30, gusting up to 50 kilometers per hour, high at 20. Tonight, partly cloudy, 60% chance of showers with a risk of a thunderstorm in the evening, a low of 11. Tomorrow, mainly cloudy, a 60% chance of showers and a risk of a thunderstorm, a high of 18. Thursday, mostly sunny, high 20. Friday, sunny, high 26. Saturday, mix of sun and cloud with a high 26.
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0: New music from Tame Impala and Jenny from Blackpink in just a sec. Dracula on the way. I'm Ken O'Neill. Is your passport about to expire? I've got some good news. Canadians can now renew eligible passports online, making this process faster and way more convenient. 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
2: 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Today, mainly cloudy, a 60% chance of showers and a risk of a thunderstorm, a southeast wind at 30, gusting up to 50 kilometers per hour, high at 20. Tonight, partly cloudy, 60% chance of showers with a risk of a thunderstorm in the evening, a low of 11. Tomorrow, mainly cloudy, a 60% chance of showers and a risk of a thunderstorm, a high of 18. Thursday, mostly sunny, high 20. Friday, sunny, high 26. Saturday, mix of sun and cloud with a high 26.
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0: Santa Monica, Theory of a Dead Man. I'm Ken O'Neill. Hosier next with Too Sweet as we wrap up your Tuesday lunch hour. The Toronto Blue Jays were off yesterday, and they're back home now. First up, 3 against Atlanta. That starts tonight, and then the Orioles will be here through the weekend.
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2: Get the news you need when you need it by downloading the Discover Humboldt app. I'm Blaine Wiley. Here's us making local news this hour. A Humboldt area family suffered a devastating house fire near Humboldt Lake this past weekend. Dustin and Jenna returned home on the evening of May 31st to find their house fully engulfed in flames. The couple has spent the last 2 years building the property into a family home, but unfortunately lost everything in the fire. The Humboldt Fire Department responded to the blaze near Humboldt Lake, with crews working to contain the fire and prevent it from spreading. No injuries were reported. An online GoFundMe says donations will help the family replace essential items like clothing and basic necessities as they begin the long process of rebuilding. Donations can be made through the GoFundMe page or dropped off at the Bolt FM studios. Year of dedication to minor hockey have earned a Humboldt Volunteer provincial recognition. Trevor Mickle has been named Hockey Saskatchewan's Volunteer of the Year in the North. Mickle has been the president of Humboldt Minor Hockey Association for 3 years and has spent the last 16 years coaching young players in the community. This past season, he led two under-11 teams as head coach and served as an assistant coach with the under-9 Humboldt Broncos. Beyond Humboldt, Mickle also helps out the Northeast Ace female hockey program as a board member. Hockey Saskatchewan says Mickle's leadership and commitment have helped create positive opportunities for players at all levels of the game. Among the other award recipients was Watchers Minor Hockey, who received the Minor Hockey Association of Distinction Award. Pride Week is officially underway in Humboldt. The week kicked off Monday at Civic Park with a Pride flag raising ceremony, bringing community members together to celebrate diversity and inclusion. Following the ceremony, residents enjoyed a free barbecue sponsored by Homebase Humboldt. Organizers had planned to hold the 5th annual Pride crosswalk painting on Monday night, but weather conditions forced a postponement. The event has now been rescheduled for Wednesday, June 17th at 6 p.m. The Humboldt and Area Pride Network says this year's celebration extends beyond Pride Week, with activities planned throughout the month in partnership with several local organizations. Those partners include the Reed Thompson Public Library, Prairie Gateway Settlement Services, Homebase Humboldt, the Bella Vista Inn, and Westminster United Church. A complete schedule of events is available to Discover Humboldt. Sask Energy is asking residents to be cautious when digging for any summer projects this year. That's because of the possibility of striking a gas line, says Director of Strategic Communications, Alana Johnson.
3: More people are out there getting into the yards, getting into doing projects outside. And really what we want people to know is to be safe, plan ahead and be safe. And doing that means getting a line locate. Line locates help you know where your underground infrastructure is. Let's say you're doing a project in your yard. It'll help you know where the buried infrastructure is so that you can dig and execute on your project safely.
2: Johnson invites people to phone in for a free line locate. The Saskatchewan NDP is calling on the province to release the results of a review of the 2025 wildfire season. Associate Community Safety Critic Hugh Gordon says today is the one-year anniversary of the Denaire Beach fire, which scorched over 200 houses. He says MMP was hired to do a review of the government's response.
4: We understand that that report was due in February, but we have not heard a peep from the minister, from Scott Moe, or the SAS party government as to where that report is and what that report says. That's a public document.
2: He says this year's wildfire season just started, but he's already noticing some recurring themes from last year, including poor communication. Premier Moe has since responded, says they'll release the report as soon as they're able. News on the go, download the Discover Humboldt app.
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2: The Central 8 and U AAA Red Sox are in action tonight. They're back on the home diamond. They will welcome in the Saskatoon Giants to James Cordy Field in Munster. Opening pitch is 6 o'clock. The results are in for the pole vaulters in the HCA districts. A couple new district records were set by DeWitt Loose and Cooper Hubick, both of Strasburg. You can head to Discover Humboldt for the full results. After a few days off with an early conference finals, the Stanley Cup finals get underway tonight. The Carolina Hurricanes and the Vegas Golden Knights have been the top two teams in the NHL this spring. Carolina cruise to the Eastern Conference with sweeps over Ottawa and Philadelphia and a five-game series victory over Montreal. While Vegas has turned it around since appointing John Tortorella head coach with 8 games remaining in the season, they've rattled off a 19-4-1 record since he replaced Bruce Cassidy. Both teams are looking for their second Stanley Cup victory, with Carolina winning it 20 years ago and Vegas claiming the trophy in 2023. Zach

0: Werenski of the Columbus Blue Jackets has won the NHL's Norris Trophy for the league's top defenseman. Cale Makar of the Colorado Avalanche finished second, and Rasmus Dahlin of Buffalo finished third. Werenski had 22 goals and 59 assists in 75 games this season. The Nashville Predators have hired Chris McFarland as the team's new general manager. McFarland was previously the general manager for the Colorado Avalanche since July of 2022. Nashville has been without a general manager since former GM Barry Trotz stepped down earlier this year. And back to the Diamond, the Toronto Blue Jays will try and shake off their last two losses against the Baltimore Orioles as they begin a series with the Atlanta Braves tonight. The Blue Jays fell two games below 500 with the recent losses to the Orioles. Kevin Gossman will get the start tonight.
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0: Today, mainly cloudy, a 60% chance of showers and a risk of a thunderstorm, a southeast wind at 30, gusting up to 50 kilometers per hour, high at 20. Tonight, partly cloudy, 60% chance of showers with a risk of a thunderstorm in the evening, a low of 11. Tomorrow, mainly cloudy, a 60% chance of showers and a risk of a thunderstorm, a high of 18. Thursday, mostly sunny, high 20. Friday, sunny, high 26. Saturday, mix of sun and cloud with a high 26. Get the latest forecast at your fingertips. Download the Discover Humboldt app.
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3: 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Today, mainly cloudy, a 60% chance of showers and a risk of a thunderstorm, a southeast wind at 30, gusting up to 50 kilometers per hour, high at 20. Tonight, partly cloudy, 60% chance of showers with a risk of a thunderstorm in the evening, a low of 11. Tomorrow, mainly cloudy, a 60% chance of showers and a risk of a thunderstorm, a high of 18. Thursday, mostly sunny, high 20. Friday, sunny, high 26. Saturday, mix of sun and cloud with a high 26.
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1: 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Today, mainly cloudy, a 60% chance of showers and a risk of a thunderstorm, a southeast wind at 30, gusting up to 50 kilometers per hour, high at 20. Tonight, partly cloudy, 60% chance of showers with a risk of a thunderstorm in the evening, a low of 11. Tomorrow, mainly cloudy, a 60% chance of showers and a risk of a thunderstorm, a high of 18. Thursday, mostly sunny, high 20. Friday, sunny, high 26. Saturday, mix of sun and cloud with a high 26.
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0: Tegan and Sarah with Closer. I'm Ken O'Neill. Dua Lipa is coming up next. She married Fantastic Beasts actor Callum Turner in London over the weekend. Only 8 people were in attendance. The couple are planning a 3-day party in Sicily this weekend.
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0: much do we know about how the treaty was negotiated, the clauses that were included, and the traditional knowledge about the treaties that has been passed down through the generations? 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
2: 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Here's what's making local news this hour. A record-setting season has brought provincial recognition to Wantrous Minor Hockey. The association has received Hockey Saskatchewan's Minor Hockey Association of Distinction Award after a year that saw participation grow to 130 players across six teams. Success extends beyond registration numbers. The under-13C and the under-18D Wantrous Hawks both captured provincial championships, marking the first time two Wantrous teams have won provincial titles in the same season. The U18 championship was also the community's first provincial title since 2018. Wantrous Minor Hockey says its accomplishments were made possible through the efforts of volunteer coaches, parents, staff, and strong community support. Among the other Sask Hockey Award winners was Trevor Mickle of Humboldt, who was named the Volunteer of the Year in the North. A number of local organizations are joining forces with Humboldt and Area Pride Network to bring a full month of Pride activities to the community. Pride celebrations began Monday with a flag-raising ceremony at Civic Park, followed by a free community barbecue sponsored by Homebase Humboldt. This year, the Pride Network has partnered with organizations including the Reed Thompson Public Library, Prairie Gateway Settlement Services, the Bella Vista Inn, Westminster United Church, and Homebase Humboldt to host events and activities throughout June. Meanwhile, organizers have announced a change to one of the week's signature events. The fifth annual Pride Crosswalk Painting, originally scheduled for Monday evening, has been postponed because of the poor weather. The painting event will now take place Wednesday, June 17th at 6 p.m. This week's Her Voice feature shines a spotlight on local author and teacher Amelia Legend. Originally from California, Legend moved to rural Saskatchewan 15 years ago and found inspiration.

0: in the quiet prairie lifestyle. Since then, she published 4 novels and built a growing following of readers across the province. Legend says writing has allowed her to reconnect with the community while encouraging young writers to pursue their own creative dreams.
1: Absolutely follow your dreams. It is a lot of work, but it is absolutely worth doing.
0: Legend's latest novel, Secrets Between Trees, is her 4th book and the one she's most proud of. You can read the full Her Voice feature and learn more about Amelia Legend online at Discover Humboldt. It's been 1 year since the Wolf Fire destroyed over 200 homes in Dunair Beach. NDP Associate Community Safety Critic Hugh Gordon says following that event and being pushed back by impacted residents, the province recruited MMP to complete a review of the province's wildfire preparedness, communication during the crisis, and actions taken during the season. He says the report was supposed to be released by February and is nowhere to be seen.
2: The government, the minister, Minister Uyghur, needs to be pushed on this very, very point. What are the lessons learned? What improvements have been made? Was it like, we don't know what they learned from the poor communications, the confusion, evacuation alerts, financial supports. People didn't know where to go for that stuff.
0: Premier Moe has since responded.
3: We will release a report as soon as we're able. You know, if there's recommendations that are in that report, we're going to try to address them as quickly as possible. I think, look for opportunities to even go beyond what might be in the report to continually improve the response, whether it be fire, whether it be flood, or whatever the disaster might be.
0: Gordon says this year's wildfire season's just started, but he's already seen some recurring themes from last year, including poor communication. News on the go, download the Discover Humboldt app.
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0: The Central 18U AAA Red Sox are in action tonight. They're back on the home diamond. They will welcome in the Saskatoon Giants to James Cordy Field in Munster. Opening pitch is 6 o'clock. The results are in for the pole vaulters in the HCA districts. A couple new district records were set by DeWitt Loose and Cooper Hubick of both of Strasburg. You can head to Discover Humboldt for the full results. After a few days off with an early conference finals, the Stanley Cup finals get underway tonight. The Carolina Hurricanes and the Vegas Golden Knights have been the top 2 teams in the NHL this spring. Carolina cruise to the Eastern Conference with sweeps over Ottawa and Philadelphia and a 5-game series victory over Montreal. While Vegas has turned it around since appointing John Tortorella head coach with 8 games remaining in the season, they've rattled off a 19-4-1 record since he replaced Bruce Cassidy. Both teams are looking for their second Stanley Cup victory, with Carolina winning it 20 years ago and Vegas claiming the trophy in 2023. Zach Werenski of the Columbus Blue Jackets has won the NHL's Norris Trophy for the league's top defenseman. Cale Makar of the Colorado Avalanche finished second, and Rasmus Dahlin of Buffalo finished third. Werenski had 22 goals and 59 assists in 75 games this season. The Nashville Predators have hired Chris McFarlane as the team's new general manager. McFarlane was previously the general manager for the Colorado Avalanche since July of 2022. Nashville has been without a general manager since former GM Barry Trotz stepped down earlier this year. And back to the diamond, the Toronto Blue Jays will try and shake off their last 2 losses against the Baltimore Orioles as they begin a series with the Atlanta Braves tonight. The Blue Jays fell 2 games below 500 with the recent losses to the Orioles. Kevin Gossman will get the start tonight.
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0: Today, mainly cloudy, a 60% chance of showers and a risk of a thunderstorm. A southeast wind at 30, gusting up to 50 kilometers per hour, high at 20. Tonight, partly cloudy, 60% chance of showers with a risk of a thunderstorm in the evening, a low of 11. Tomorrow, mainly cloudy, a 60% chance of showers and a risk of a thunderstorm, a high of 18. Thursday, mostly sunny, high 20. Friday, sunny, high 26. Saturday, mix of sun and cloud with a high 26. Get the latest forecast at your fingertips. 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
4: 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Today, mainly cloudy, a 60% chance of showers and a risk of a thunderstorm, a southeast wind at 30, gusting up to 50 kilometers per hour, high at 20. Tonight, partly cloudy, 60% chance of showers with a risk of a thunderstorm in the evening, a low of 11. Tomorrow, mainly cloudy, a 60% chance of showers and a risk of a thunderstorm, a high of 18. Thursday, mostly sunny, high 20. Friday, sunny, high 26. Saturday, mix of sun and cloud with a high 26.
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8: 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Today, mainly cloudy, a 60% chance of showers and a risk of a thunderstorm, a southeast wind at 30, gusting up to 50 kilometers per hour, high at 20. Tonight, partly cloudy, 60% chance of showers with a risk of a thunderstorm in the evening, a low of 11. Tomorrow, mainly cloudy, a 60% chance of showers and a risk of a thunderstorm, a high of 18. Thursday, mostly sunny, high 20. Friday, sunny, high 26. Saturday, mix of sun and cloud with a high 26.
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1: I'm Ken O'Neill. Let's take a look at artists with the most weeks at number one in Billboard 200 history. The top five only includes one artist from today. Number five, Michael Jackson, 51 weeks. Number four, Garth Brooks, 52 weeks. Elvis Presley is third, 67 weeks at number one. Taylor Swift, 98 weeks at number one. She's number two. And the Beatles on top with 132 weeks at number one. Now, Taylor Swift has also been the most streamed female on Spotify every single month this year. And on Friday, Taylor's dropping a new single, I Knew It, I Knew You. It's from Toy Story 5. The movie itself opens June 19th. Hang around. We'll hear some Taylor Swift before 3.
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10: You made it through the day. 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
2: Get the news you need when you need it by downloading the Discover Humboldt app. I'm Blaine Wyland. Here's us making local news this hour. A Humboldt area family suffered a devastating house fire near Humboldt Lake this past weekend. Dustin and Jenna returned home on the evening of May 31st to find their house fully engulfed in flames. The couple has spent the last 2 years building the property into a family home, but unfortunately lost everything in the fire. The Humboldt Fire Department responded to the blaze near Humboldt Lake, with crews working to contain the fire and prevent it from spreading. No injuries were reported. An online GoFundMe says donations will help the family replace essential items like clothing and basic necessities as they begin the long process of rebuilding. Donations can be made through the GoFundMe page or dropped off at the Bolt FM studios. Year of dedication to minor hockey have earned a Humboldt volunteer provincial recognition. Trevor Mickle has been named Hockey Saskatchewan's Volunteer of the Year in the North. Mickle has been the president of Humboldt Minor Hockey Association for 3 years and has spent the last 16 years coaching young players in the community. This past season, he led two under-11 teams as head coach and served as an assistant coach with the under-9 Humboldt Broncos. Beyond Humboldt, Mickle also helps out the Northeast Ace female hockey program as a board member. Hockey Saskatchewan says Mickle's leadership and commitment have helped create positive opportunities for players at all levels of the game. Among the other award recipients was Watchers Minor Hockey, who received the Minor Hockey Association.

0: of Distinction Award. Pride Week is officially underway in Humboldt. The week kicked off Monday at Civic Park with a Pride flag raising ceremony, bringing community members together to celebrate diversity and inclusion. Following the ceremony, residents enjoyed a free barbecue sponsored by Homebase Humboldt. Organizers had planned to hold the 5th annual Pride crosswalk painting on Monday night, but weather conditions forced a postponement. The event has now been rescheduled for Wednesday, June 17th at 6 p.m. Humboldt and Area Pride Networks says this year's celebration extend beyond Pride Week, with activities planned throughout the month in partnership with several local organizations. Those partners include the Reed Thompson Public Library, Prairie Gateway Settlement Services, Homebase Humboldt, the Bella Vista Inn, and Westminster United Church. A complete schedule of events is available to Discover Humboldt. Sask Energy is asking residents to be cautious when digging for any summer projects this year. That's because of the possibility of striking a gas line, says Director of Strategic Communications, Alana Johnson.
1: More people are out there getting into the yards, getting into doing projects outside. And really what we want people to know is to be safe, plan ahead and be safe. And doing that means getting a line locate. Line locates help you know where your underground infrastructure is. Let's say you're doing a project in your yard. It'll help you know where the buried infrastructure is so that you can dig and execute on your project safely.
0: Johnson invites people to phone in for a free line locate. The Saskatchewan NDP is calling on the province to release the results of a review of the 2025 wildfire season. Associate Community Safety Critic Hugh Gordon says today is the one-year anniversary of the Denaire Beach fire, which scorched over 200 houses. He says MMP was

0: season. Associate Community Safety Critic Hugh Gordon says today is the one-year anniversary of the Dunair Beach fire, which scorched over 200 houses. He says MMP was hired to do a review of the government's response.
1: We understand that that report was due in February, but we have not heard a peep from the minister, from Scott Moe, or the SAS party government as to where that report is and what that report says. That's a public document.
0: He says this year's wildfire season just started, but he's already noticing some recurring themes from last year, including poor communication. Premier Moe has since responded, says they'll release the report as soon as they're able. News on the go, download the Discover Humboldt app.
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0: The Central 8 to New AAA Red Sox are in action tonight. So they're back on the home diamond. They will welcome in the Saskatoon Giants to James Cordy Field in Munster. Opening pitch is 6 o'clock. The results are in for the pole vaulters in the HCA districts. A couple new district records were set by DeWitt Loos and Cooper Hubick, both of Strasburg. You can head to Discover Humboldt for the full results. After a few days off with an early conference finals, the Stanley Cup finals get underway tonight. The Carolina Hurricanes and the Vegas Golden Knights have been the top two teams in the NHL this spring. Carolina cruised to the Eastern Conference with sweeps over Ottawa and Philadelphia and a five-game series victory over Montreal. While Vegas has turned it around since appointing John Tortorella head coach with eight games remaining in the season, they've rattled off a 19-4-1 record since he replaced Bruce Cassidy. Both teams are looking for their second Stanley Cup victory, with Carolina winning it 20 years ago and Vegas claiming the trophy in 2023. Zach Werenski of the Columbus Blue Jackets has won the NHL's Norris Trophy for the league's top defenseman. Cale Makar of the Colorado Avalanche finished second, and Rasmus Dahlin of Buffalo finished third. Werenski had 22 goals and 59 assists in 75 games this season. The Nashville Predators have hired Chris McFarland as the team's new general manager. McFarland was previously the general manager for the Colorado Avalanche since July of 2022. Nashville has been without a general manager since former GM Barry Trotz stepped down earlier this year. And back to the diamond, the Toronto Blue Jays will try and shake off their last two losses against the Baltimore Orioles as they begin a series with the Atlanta Braves tonight. The Blue Jays fell two games below 500 with the recent losses to the Orioles. Kevin Gossman will get the start tonight.
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0: Today, mainly cloudy, a 60% chance of showers and a risk of a thunderstorm, a southeast wind at 30, gusting up to 50 kilometers per hour, high at 20. Tonight, partly cloudy, 60% chance of showers with a risk of a thunderstorm in the evening, a low of 11. Tomorrow, mainly cloudy, a 60% chance of showers and a risk of a thunderstorm, a high of 18. Thursday, mostly sunny, high 20. Friday, sunny, high 26. Saturday, mix of sun and cloud with a high 26. Get the latest forecast at your fingertips. 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

0: The new Olivia Rodrigo coming up. I'm Ken O'Neill. 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
3: 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Today, mainly cloudy, a 60% chance of showers and a risk of a thunderstorm, a southeast wind at 30, gusting up to 50 kilometers per hour, high at 20. Tonight, partly cloudy, 60% chance of showers with a risk of a thunderstorm in the evening, a low of 11. Tomorrow, mainly cloudy, a 60% chance of showers and a risk of a thunderstorm, a high of 18. Thursday, mostly sunny, high 20.

0: From the West Coast, Fifi Dobson, stuttering. I'm Ken O'Neill. Lady Gaga and Doechii next. The FIFA World Cup begins in 10 days, and at this point, Canadian ticket sales aren't going quite as well as organizers expected. No surprise, they're asking like $3,000 or more each. Same for watch party prices. They're through the roof. Now, the question is, do they drop the prices so there's no empty seats? That would just look bad on TV. They're not answering that question yet.
1: Cheese and crackers? 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You deserve better. 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
2: 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Today, mainly cloudy, a 60% chance of showers and a risk of a thunderstorm, a southeast wind at 30, gusting up to 50 kilometers per hour, high at 20. Tonight, partly cloudy, 60% chance of showers with a risk of a thunderstorm in the evening, a low of 11. Tomorrow, mainly cloudy, a 60% chance of showers and a risk of a thunderstorm, a high of 18. Thursday, mostly sunny, high 20. Friday, sunny, high 26. Saturday, mix of sun and cloud with a high 26.
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0: ghosts and stuff from Deadmau5. I'm Ken O'Neill. In just a sec, we'll hear Benson Boone. Have you signed up yet for the Daily News? 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And a local news update coming up at 4.
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2: 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Here's what's making local news this hour. A record-setting season has brought provincial recognition to Wantrous Minor Hockey. The association has received Hockey Saskatchewan's Minor Hockey Association of Distinction Award after a year that saw participation grow to 130 players across six teams. Success extends beyond registration numbers. The under-13C and the under-18D Wantrous Hawks both captured provincial championships, marking the first time two Wantrous teams have won provincial titles in the same season. The U18 championship was also the community's first provincial title since 2018.

0: Watchers Minor Hockey says its accomplishments were made possible through the efforts of volunteer coaches, parents, staff, and strong community support. Among the other SASC Hockey Award winners was Trevor Mickle of Humboldt, who was named the Volunteer of the Year in the North. A number of local organizations are joining forces with Humboldt and Area Pride Network to bring a full month of Pride activities to the community. Pride celebrations began Monday with a flag-raising ceremony at Civic Park, followed by a free community barbecue sponsored by Homebase Humboldt. This year, the Pride Network has partnered with organizations including the Reed Thompson Public Library, Prairie Gateway Settlement Services, the Bella Vista Inn, Westminster United Church, and Homebase Humboldt to host events and activities throughout June. Meanwhile, organizers have announced a change to one of the week's signature events. The 5th annual Pride Crosswalk Painting, originally scheduled for Monday evening, has been postponed because of the poor weather. The painting event will now take place Wednesday, June 17th at 6 p.m. This week's Her Voice feature shines a spotlight on local author and teacher Amelia Legend. Originally from California, Legend moved to rural Saskatchewan 15 years ago and found inspiration in the quiet prairie lifestyle. Since then, she published 4 novels and built a growing following of readers across the province. Legend says writing has allowed her to reconnect with the community while encouraging young writers to pursue their own creative dreams.
1: Absolutely follow your dreams. It is a lot of work, but it is absolutely worth doing.
0: Legend's latest novel, Secrets Between Trees, is her 4th book and the one she's most proud of. You can read the full Her Voice feature and learn more about Amelia Legend online at Discover Humboldt. It's been 1 year since the Wolf Fire destroyed over 200 homes in Dunair Beach. NDP Associate Community Safety Critic Hugh Gordon says following that event and being pushed back by impacted residents, the province recruited MMP to complete a review of the province's wildfire preparedness, communication during the crisis, and actions taken during the season. He says the report was supposed to be released by February and is nowhere to be seen.
2: The government, the minister, Minister Uyghur, needs to be pushed on this very, very point. What are the lessons learned? What improvements have been made? Was it like, we don't know what they learned from the poor communications, the confusion, evacuation alerts, financial supports. People didn't know where to go for that stuff.
0: Premier Moe has since responded.
3: We'll release a report as soon as we're able. You know, if there's recommendations that are in that report, we're going to try to address them as quickly as possible. I think, look for opportunities to even go beyond what might be in the report to continually improve the response, whether it be fire, whether it be flood, or whatever the disaster might be.
0: Gordon says this year's wildfire season's just started, but he's already seen some recurring themes from last year, including poor communication. News on the go, download the Discover Humboldt app.
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0: The Central 8-2 AAA Red Sox are in action tonight. So they're back on the home diamond. They will welcome in the Saskatoon Giants to James Cordy Field in Munster. Opening pitch is 6 o'clock. The results are in for the pole vaulters in the HCA districts. A couple new district records were set by DeWitt Loos and Cooper Hubick, both of Strasburg. You can head to Discover Humboldt for the full results. After a few days off with an early conference finals, the Stanley Cup finals get underway tonight. The Carolina Hurricanes and the Vegas Golden Knights have been the top two teams in the NHL this spring. Carolina cruise to the Eastern Conference with sweeps over Ottawa and Philadelphia and a 5-game series victory over Montreal. While Vegas has turned it around since appointing John Tortorella head coach with 8 games remaining in the season, they've rattled off a 19-4-1 record since he replaced Bruce Cassidy. Both teams are looking for their second Stanley Cup victory, with Carolina winning it 20 years ago and Vegas claiming the trophy in 2023. Zach Werenski of the Columbus Blue Jackets has won the NHL's Norris Trophy for the league's top defenseman. Cale Makar of the Colorado Avalanche finished second, and Rasmus Dahlin of Buffalo finished third. Werenski had 22 goals and 59 assists in 75 games this season. The Nashville Predators have hired Chris McFarlane as the team's new general manager. McFarlane was previously the general manager for the Colorado Avalanche since July of 2022. Nashville has been without a general manager since former GM Barry Trotz stepped down earlier this year. And back to the diamond, the Toronto Blue Jays will try and shake off their last 2 losses against the Baltimore Orioles as they begin a series with the Atlanta Braves tonight. The Blue Jays fell 2 games below 500 with the recent losses to the Orioles. Kevin Gossman will get the start tonight.
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0: Tonight, partly cloudy, 60% chance of showers with a risk of a thunderstorm in the evening, a low of 11. Tomorrow, mainly cloudy, a 60% chance of showers and a risk of a thunderstorm, a high of 18. Thursday, mostly sunny, high 20. Friday, sunny, high 26. Saturday, mix of sun and cloud with a high 26. Get the latest forecast at your fingertips. 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

0: The number one song for the last couple of weeks on American Top 40 with Ryan Seacrest. Up next, happy Tuesday. I'm Ken O'Neill, and after a full season of hockey, here we are. The Stanley Cup Finals begin tonight. Carolina has home ice advantage, but the Golden Knights have been so solid. Should be a good series. Vegas and the Hurricanes, game one tonight.
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7: 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Tonight, partly cloudy, 60% chance of showers with a risk of a thunderstorm in the evening, a low of 11. Tomorrow, mainly cloudy, a 60% chance of showers and a risk of a thunderstorm, a high of 18. Thursday, mostly sunny, high 20. Friday, sunny, high 26. Saturday, mix of sun and cloud with a high 26.
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0: Homewrecker from Somber in just a minute. I'm Ken O'Neill. Happy Tuesday. Hey, you know what we're getting this week? The Canada Groceries and Essentials Benefit will hit our bank accounts. 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
8: 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Tonight, partly cloudy, 60% chance of showers with a risk of a thunderstorm in the evening, a low of 11. Tomorrow, mainly cloudy, a 60% chance of showers and a risk of a thunderstorm, a high of 18. Thursday, mostly sunny, high 20. Friday, sunny, high 26. Saturday, mix of sun and cloud with a high 26.
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0: Kaizo with Hideaway. I'm Ken O'Neill. The newly married Dua Lipa is coming up. Don't forget your news update at 5. 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
2: Get the news you need when you need it by downloading the Discover Humboldt app. I'm Blaine Wyland. Here's us making local news this hour. A Humboldt area family suffered a devastating house fire near Humboldt Lake this past weekend. Dustin and Jenna returned home on the evening of May 31st to find their house fully engulfed in flames. The couple has spent the last 2 years building the property into a family home, but unfortunately lost everything in the fire. The Humboldt Fire Department responded to the blaze near Humboldt Lake, with crews working to contain the fire and prevent it from spreading. No injuries were reported. An online GoFundMe says donations will help the family replace essential items like clothing and basic necessities as they begin the long process of rebuilding. Donations can be made through the GoFundMe page or dropped off at the Bolt FM studios. Year of dedication to minor hockey have earned a Humboldt Volunteer provincial recognition. Trevor Mickle has been named Hockey Saskatchewan's Volunteer of the Year in the North. Mickle has been the president of Humboldt Minor Hockey Association for 3 years and has spent the last 16 years coaching young players in the community. This past season, he led two under-11 teams as head coach and served as an assistant coach with the under-9 Humboldt Broncos. Beyond Humboldt, Mickle also helps out the Northeast Ace female hockey program as a board member. Hockey Saskatchewan says Mickle's leadership and commitment have helped create positive opportunities for players at all levels of the game. Among the other award recipients was Watchers Minor Hockey, who received the Minor Hockey Association of Distinction Award. Pride Week is officially underway in Humboldt. The week kicked off Monday at Civic Park with a Pride flag raising ceremony, bringing community members together to celebrate diversity and inclusion. Following the ceremony, residents enjoyed a free barbecue sponsored by Homebase Humboldt. Organizers had planned to hold the 5th annual Pride Crosswalk painting on Monday night, but weather conditions forced a postponement. The event has now been rescheduled for Wednesday, June 17th at 6 p.m. The Humboldt and Area Pride Network says this year's celebration extends beyond Pride Week, with activities planned throughout the month in partnership with several local organizations. Those partners include the Reed Thompson Public Library, Prairie Gateway Settlement Services, Homebase Humboldt, the Bella Vista Inn, and Westminster United Church. A complete schedule of events is available at Discover Humboldt. Sask Energy is asking residents to be cautious when digging for any summer projects this year. That's because of the possibility of striking a gas line, says Director of Strategic Communications, Alana Johnson.
3: More people are out there getting into the yards, getting into doing projects outside. And really what we want people to know is to be safe, plan ahead and be safe. And doing that means getting a line locate. Line locates help you know where your underground infrastructure is. Let's say you're doing a project in your yard. It'll help you know where the buried infrastructure is so that you can dig and execute on your project safely.
2: Johnson invites people to phone in for a free line locate. The Saskatchewan NDP is calling on the province to release the results of a review of the 2025 wildfire season. Associate Community Safety Critic Hugh Gordon says today is the one-year anniversary of the Denaire Beach fire, which scorched over 200 houses. He says MMP was hired to do a review of the government's response.
4: We understand that that report was due in February, but we have not heard a peep from the minister, from Scott Moe, or the SAS party government as to where that report is and what that report says. That's a public document.
2: He says this year's wildfire season just started, but he's already noticing some recurring themes from last year, including poor communication. Premier Moe has since responded and says they'll release the report as soon as they're able. News on the go, download the Discover Humboldt app.
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2: The Central 8 to New AAA Red Sox are in action tonight. They're back on the home diamond. They will welcome in the Sask

0: Soon Giants to James Cordy Field in Munster. Opening pitch is 6 o'clock. The results are in for the pole vaulters in the HCA districts. A couple new district records were set by DeWitt Loose and Cooper Hubick, both of Strasburg. You can head to Discover Humble for the full results. After a few days off with an early conference finals, the Stanley Cup finals get underway tonight. The Carolina Hurricanes and the Vegas Golden Knights have been the top two teams in the NHL this spring. Carolina cruised to the Eastern Conference with sweeps over Ottawa and Philadelphia and a five-game series victory over Montreal. While Vegas has turned it around since appointing John Tortorella head coach with 8 games remaining in the season, they've rattled off a 19-4-1 record since he replaced Bruce Cassidy. Both teams are looking for their second Stanley Cup victory, with Carolina winning it 20 years ago and Vegas claiming the trophy in 2023. Zach Werenski of the Columbus Blue Jackets has won the NHL's Norris Trophy for the league's top defenseman. Cale Makar of the Colorado Avalanche finished second, and Rasmus Dahlin of Buffalo finished third. Werenski had 22 goals and 59 assists in 75 games this season. The Nashville Predators have hired Chris McFarland as the team's new general manager. McFarland was previously the general manager for the Colorado Avalanche since July of 2022. Nashville has been without a general manager since former GM Barry Trotz stepped down earlier this year. And back to the diamond, the Toronto Blue Jays will try and shake off their last two losses against the Baltimore Orioles as they begin a series with the Atlanta Braves tonight. The Blue Jays fell 2 games below 500 with the recent losses to the Orioles. Kevin Gossman will get the start tonight.
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0: Tonight, partly cloudy, 60% chance of showers with a risk of a thunderstorm in the evening, a low of 11. Tomorrow, mainly cloudy, a 60% chance of showers and a risk of a thunderstorm, a high of 18. Thursday, mostly sunny, high 20. Friday, sunny, high 26. Saturday, mix of sun and cloud with a high 26. Get the latest forecast at your fingertips. 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

0: If you could ask your pet one question and get an honest answer, what would it be? I'm Ken O'Neill. The top questions people want answered are you happy? Do you like your life? And do you understand what I'm saying? Others get a little more emotional with, do you actually like me? What's your favorite thing we do together? Which is adorable. Some pet owners are looking for answers to bigger mysteries like, do you ever judge me? Are you plotting something? And the one most of us are afraid to ask, which family member is your favorite? I won't ask that one of my cat Nancy. No. The answer might not be the one I want to hear.
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4: 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Tonight, partly cloudy, 60% chance of showers with a risk of a thunderstorm in the evening, a low of 11. Tomorrow, mainly cloudy, a 60% chance of showers and a risk of a thunderstorm, a high of 18. Thursday, mostly sunny.

0: Armin Van Buuren and Trevor Guthrie. This is What It Feels Like. I'm Ken O'Neill. Madonna with Sabrina in just a second. 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
5: 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Tonight, partly cloudy, 60% chance of showers with a risk of a thunderstorm in the evening, a low of 11. Tomorrow, mainly cloudy, a 60% chance of showers and a risk of a thunderstorm, a high of 18. Thursday, mostly sunny, high 20. Friday, sunny, high 26. Saturday, mix of sun and cloud with a high 26.
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0: The Weeknd, Dancing in the Flames. I'm Ken O'Neill. Madonna and Sabrina Carpenter just before that with Bring Your Love. In just a sec, we're going to hear Lola Young, and don't go far. We've got another local news update for you coming at 6.
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2: 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A record-setting season has brought provincial recognition to Watrous Minor Hockey. The association has received Hockey Saskatchewan's Minor Hockey Association of Distinction Award after a year that saw participation grow to 130 players across six teams. Success extends beyond registration numbers. The under-13C and the under-18D Watrous Hawks both captured provincial championships, marking the first time two Watrous teams have won provincial titles in the same season. The U18 championship was also the community's first provincial title since 2018. Watrous Minor Hockey says its accomplishments were made possible through the efforts of volunteer coaches, parents, staff, and strong community support. Among the other Sask Hockey Award winners was Trevor Mickle of Humboldt, who was named the Volunteer of the Year in the North. A number of local organizations are joining forces with Humboldt and Area Pride Network to bring a full month of Pride activities to the community. Pride celebrations began Monday with a flag-raising ceremony at Civic Park, followed by a free community barbecue sponsored by Homebase Humboldt. This year, the Pride Network has partnered with organizations including the Reed Thompson Public Library, Prairie Gateway Settlement Services, the Bella Vista Inn, Westminster United Church, and Homebase Humboldt to host events and activities throughout June. Meanwhile, organizers have announced a change to one of the week's signature events. The 5th annual Pride Crosswalk Painting, originally scheduled for Monday evening, has been postponed because of the poor weather. The painting event will now take place Wednesday, June 17th at 6 p.m. This week's Her Voice feature shines a spotlight on local author and teacher Amelia Legend. Originally from California, Legend moved to rural Saskatchewan 15 years ago and found inspiration in the quiet prairie.